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Rocking with DJ Chef Nate just inside the 8 o'clock hour. We are in the DZ Nightflex. And right now, I've heard the new album. It sounds phenomenal. Go check it out. It's Kalani Folded right here on Z92.7.

Z92.7 Flint's R&B and throwbacks. You're in the DZ Nightflex. 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D-Ray Davis is going to be at the Capitol Theater. 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

0: Z92.7 Flint's R&B and throwbacks. That's Q Parker right there. We'll put it on. You rocking with DJ Chef Nate, and it's going down right now. The second round of the NBA playoffs are underway with the 76ers taking on the Knicks. And I'm telling you, the Knicks, I'm pretty sure they're going to come out victorious in that round. And after that, we got the Timberwolves taking on the Spurs. And I think we all know how that one's going to play out. Yes, Spurs and probably foe. I ain't going to lie to you. I mean, they on a mission right now. I'm ready to see Spurs versus OKC. That's the lineup I want. Coming up next, we got Mariah the Scientist on the way, plus Beyonce and Neo right here on Z92.7.
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20: You know, one of the weirder things I've seen on social media lately is parents feeding their babies butter, like whole sticks of butter. They swear that it helps them feel fuller after meals and get a good night's sleep, among other things. There's actually something to this. You know, butter is full of fat, which a rapidly growing infant needs, but eating butter all the time results in, quote, boxing out other important nutrients they need as well. Spokesperson for the Academy of Nutrition and Dietetics told us she recommends half a teaspoon to a teaspoon melted and then added to a puree. Or as they get older, you can drizzle oil or melted butter over cooked vegetables, she told us. We never say just give butter by itself, and it's not the only source of fat she would recommend. Avocados, hummus, fish, they are great sources of fat as well. And also, great foods to introduce. I'm Dr. Sanjay Gupta, helping you live a better life.
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Z92.7 Flint's R&B and throwbacks. The Met Gala is underway and the celebrities are out there doing their thing. And I gotta say, Naomi Osaka is looking mighty fly, okay? Neo, right here on

0: Z92.7 Flint's R&B and throwbacks, home of the Ricky Smiley Morning Show. That right there was Neo with Up, Out, and Gone. 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
13: You know, I watched a video the other day about kids getting landlines at home. We haven't had a landline in my house in I can't even tell you how long. But seeing these parents about my age being teleported back to their own childhoods, a simpler time before screens, was really powerful. And as for the kids, they sat and had conversations with their grandparents without multitasking or being distracted by a screen. I thought this was a great way to have kids stay in touch with family members and friends without getting sucked into the smartphone era too young. Of course, you need other people close by to hop on board as well if this is something that's going to work. Perhaps most important, I realized, these relics can be a great conversation starter with your children. You can talk about what it really means to be connected in this day and age. Things have changed a lot. I'm Dr. Sanjay Gupta, helping you live a better life.
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Z92.7 Flint's R&B and throwbacks. Just inside the 9 o'clock hour, we are in the DZ Night Flex. That's a good throwback right there. But right now, I got that new T.I. for you. Just let them know right here on Z92.

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Z92.7 Flint's R&B and throwbacks. Get your tickets. Summer Walker is on Still Finally Over It tour. She's going to be making a stop at the Little Caesars Arena May 31st. 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

0: Z92.7 Flint's R&B and throwbacks. That's Tim's right there with What You Need. You rocking with DJ Chef Nate. And listen up, tomorrow is Cinco de Mayo, and I want everybody to go out and have themselves a good time. But I also want you to go out and have a safe time. I feel like people take advantage of these holidays and just go out and drink until they can't drink no more. And we are too grown for that. Have some decorum, all right? Just have a good time. You ain't got to go too far. Coming up next, I got some St. Harrison and Leon Thomas right on the way on Z92.7.
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9: You know, I watched a video the other day about kids getting landlines at home. We haven't had a landline in my house in I can't even tell you how long, but seeing these parents about my age being teleported back to their own childhoods, a simpler time before screens, was really powerful. And as for the kids, they sat and had conversations with their grandparents without multitasking or being distracted by a screen. I thought this was a great way to have kids stay in touch with family members and friends without getting sucked into the smartphone era too young. Of course, you need other people close by to hop on board as well if this is something that's going to work. Perhaps most important, I realized, these relics can be a great conversation starter with your children. You can talk about what it really means to be connected in this day and age. Things have changed a lot. I'm Dr. Sanjay Gupta, helping you live a better life.
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Z92.7 Flint's RV and Throwbacks. That's going to be a good groove for a long time, I feel like. 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

0: Z92.7 Flint's R&B and throwbacks, home of the Ricky Smiley Morning Show. That was Victoria Monet right there with Let Me. You rocking with DJ Chef Nate, and that's my time, yes. But I still got some Rick Ross on the way, plus Jill Scott and Jack Harlow. Before you are checked in the Sweat Hotel, I'll be here tomorrow rocking with you the same time, same place, right here on Z92.7.
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2: 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They just laughed because it was a little awkward, but I was looking for a real answer.

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8: We are finally starting to learn more things we can do to keep our brains sharp as we age. A lot of people think crossword puzzles or Sudoku might do the trick, but the science doesn't really bear that out. What one recent study found, though, was that a certain type of brain training seems to have a significant impact on cognition as we get older. It wasn't memory or even problem-solving tasks that moved the needle. It was an interactive computerized game that tested the ability to recognize two separate images in faster and faster sequences. It's what we call a task of divided attention, in which you don't have a conscious strategy on how to improve. That's according to the study's lead author. You're just trying to do the best you can to figure out how to divide your attention. Now, the game in this study was called Double Decision. If you want to find it and try it out yourself. I'm Dr. Sanjay Gupta, helping you live a better life.
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just checked into the Sweat Hotel. Now tonight, you might laugh a little bit. You might cry a little bit. It all depends on the mood that you're in, baby. So call me at 866-92-SWEAT. 866-927-9328. Now, baby, this might be that night. You just might want to apologize. 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Or you just might want to get a taste of the maintenance man. And you just checked in to the Sweat Hotel.

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2: Hey, this is Keith. Who am I speaking to?
3: Hey, Keith. This is Miss Parker calling from Toledo, Ohio.
2: Well, what's your first name? Let's get on first name basis.
3: My first name is Jean.
2: Hey, Jean. How you doing?
3: I'm doing okay.
2: So what can I do for you tonight, Jean?
3: I had a question I wanted to ask you.
2: Okay, what's your question?
3: A few years back, you came to Toledo, Ohio.
2: Okay,
3: and
2: yes.
3: You performed at one of the universities here.
2: Okay.
3: And at that particular time, you had a white suit on and a white hat.
2: I always wear white.
3: And you did a push-up with one arm.
2: Okay.
3: And so I want to know, can you still do a push-up with one arm?
2: Almost definitely. That's not going anywhere, baby. That's not
3: going
2: anywhere.
3: Well, you know what I say to that? I say congratulations. Everybody wants a six-pack. Six-pack. Good for you, Mr. Keith. Good for you. You think
2: Thank
3: you'll
2: you.
3: Ever come back this way and perform
2: Almost
3: again?
2: Almost definitely. I got to do that.
3: Okay.
2: Most
3: well, you
2: definitely.
3: Know, we just got a new sports arena in town, and we're having lots of good entertainment here, so I'm
2: okay.
3: sure there's lots and lots of people that would love to see you perform.
2: Okay, well, I need to be a part of that. Thank you. I appreciate
3: I can't
2: that.
3: Believe I actually got through. I can't believe it. Well, you have a good evening, Mr. Keith. Good talking with you. Okay,
2: thank you so much
3: bye-bye.
2: For checking in. I appreciate that. Bye-bye.
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22: You and I have never met, but I'm willing to bet that there is something you would like to do, but you feel like you can't, that it's too hard, that you don't deserve it. A colleague of mine recently told me about this new book called Brave Shift, 30 Mindset Changes to Transform Your Life. It's written by a woman named Michelle Carrer. Carrer says the one thing most people forget when they set a goal is to attach a reason to it. Having that reason is big, because when you don't want to do something that's necessary to reach your goal, you can go back to your reason to find the motivation you need. Try to frame your goal as something you want to achieve, as opposed to being a bad part of yourself that you want to change. That will make you more likely to succeed, as will asking for help. All of us need it, and it makes people feel good to help you achieve your goals. I'm Dr. Sanjay Gupta, helping you live a better life.
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10: A better life with Dr. Sanjay Gupta.
11: So-called superagers, they are an enviable segment of the population. People who are older than 80, whose brains function like someone a fraction of their age. It's true, a lot of these people have genetics on their side, but more and more research is bearing out the idea that people who practice good brain health also slow their cognitive decline. Dr. Richard Isaacson, a pioneer in the Alzheimer's space, told us that, quote, his studies have found lifestyle changes including diet, exercise, reducing stress, and optimizing sleep, along with managing vascular risk factors with certain medications, can actually help grow brain areas and also reduce telltale signs of Alzheimer's, such as tau tangles and amyloid plaques. What else helps? Staying social, surrounding yourself with family and friends, and maybe even volunteering for a real sense of purpose. I'm Dr. Sanjay Gupta, helping you live a better life.
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4: Hey, this is Keith. Who am I speaking to?
5: Yeah, what up, Keith? This is Danny.
4: Hey, Danny. What's going on, my brother? What can I do for you tonight?
5: Oh, man, I'm just calling to let you know, man. First of all, been listening to your music, man, since 1987. Got good music, man, good taste. Been digging music for a while. I'm actually calling up, want to apologize to my woman, Marianne. Did some things, had a couple drinks, got out of hand, and said some things to her, you know, did some things. Shouldn't have did. Didn't cheat on her, but I just want to tell her that I'm truly sorry. I learned from my mistakes. She doesn't forgive me. I just want to tell her I love her. And I want to tell her thank you for everything that she's done for me. I'm on bending knee, as they call it. You know what I'm saying? I just want to tell her I love her, and I'm truly sorry for what I did.
4: All right, Danny. Thank you for checking in. I appreciate you, my brother.
5: All right. Appreciate it.
4: All right. Yeah. Have a good night. All right. Take care.
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18: A Better Life with Dr. Sanjay Gupta.
19: In recent years, scientists have really dialed up the urgency to understand PFAS, sometimes referred to as forever chemicals because of how long they take to break down. The latest study found these chemicals may be aging men in their 50s and 60s a bit faster than men who are younger or older or women of any age. Experts we talked to said the accumulation of PFAS may lower testosterone levels in men, impair sperm quality, and increase risks of testicular and kidney cancer. Women, it seems, just seem to be able to clear PFAS faster. Now, whether you're a man or a woman, trying to limit your exposure is a great idea. Three ways to do that. 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I'm Dr. Sanjay Gupta, helping you live a better life.
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11: Sometimes you can tell a lot about what someone wants to do offline by looking at what they do online. Let me tell you about Pinterest's first parenting trend report. Pinterest is a huge platform. They have 600 million monthly users, 80 billion searches per month. The report found a shift from the iPad kid era to now, when parents are actually more interested in real-world adventures and hands-on activities. The global trends and insights lead at Pinterest told us families are thoughtfully designing childhoods rooted in creativity, intention, and meaningful experiences. One psychologist we spoke to said he sees this as a reflection of parents' desire to build core capacities in their children: resilience, curiosity, self-regulation, empathy. These things don't grow automatically, but are built through lived experience. I'm Dr. Sanjay Gupta, helping you live a better life.

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1: 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I don't even like to play. I've never fought so hard to defend something I don't like.
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2: We are now in the confession hour. So if you have a confession you want to make, all it takes is one call. The number is 866-92-SWEAT, 866-927-9328. Now the mood is right. 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
2: Hey, this is Keith. Who am I speaking to?
3: Hey, yo, what's up? It's your boy, Dre.
2: Hey, man, how you doing? What's going on with you today?
3: Man, I lost my girl at the first of the year, and I've been begging her to come back in my life, and it's so hard that she won, and I don't know what's the problem, because over the Christmas holidays, it was a beautiful, beautiful week, and the rest of the year, she turned a 360. How? I don't know why.
2: You have no clue?
3: I mean, I know I may have slipped up plenty of times.
2: That might be the reason. You heard what you just said. I might have slipped up many a times. You didn't just say once. You said many a times.
3: Yeah, I mean, this girl is my number one in life. I'm like, God put her there, and I believe she still is there, because last time I talked to her, even though she was angry or whatnot, but she took the time to say something.
2: Maybe she don't trust you at this point. I mean, I don't know. I'm just throwing it out there. Maybe because you said you slipped up a many times, she might not trust the situation anymore.
3: I mean, that was the point. I never told her anything that I did. I always, like, you know, played it off like, yo, everything good, don't worry, even though.
2: But you know what? Let me say this to you. Sometimes people have an act of knowing. You know, sometimes you don't have to tell a person something. They know just by your actions. They know by your disappearances. They know by a lot of things, you know. Sometimes you don't even have to tell a person what you're doing. They automatically know what you're doing. So you're just going to have to just call up and say, baby, I want you. I know I messed up. I don't know what you know from what you don't know, but what is it going to take to make this relationship right? She might tell you it's all good, and then at that point, you and her can put it back together.
3: Yo, thanks for that.
2: All right, man. Take care.
3: All right. Yeah.
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35: When it comes to the myriad reasons people don't get enough exercise, psychologist Diana Hill has heard them all. She's the author of a new book with a great title, I Know I Should Exercise, But. On a recent episode of my podcast, Chasing Life, Hill told me the number one reason people don't exercise is because they don't feel like they have enough time. She told us that she encourages people she works with to shift from an either-or mindset to a both-and mindset. Hill herself uses time at her son's baseball game to walk around the field cheering him on, instead of sitting on the sidelines. She also recommends setting up your space at home, at work, in the car to facilitate movement. So every night before I go to bed, I lay out my workout clothes next to my bathroom sink, so they are waiting there for me as a good reminder. I'm Dr. Sanjay Gupta, helping you live a better life.
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14: Getting your heart broken can be really rough. It'll happen to most of us at some point in our lives. It's not just an emotional experience. It's a physical one, too, often described as getting the wind knocked out of you, a knot in your stomach, trouble sleeping. I recently spoke about this with Dr. Yoram Yovel, a psychiatrist and neuroscientist. He was on my podcast, Chasing Life. Now, he told me heartbreak doesn't have to last forever. And while your inclination might be to withdraw, isolate, and shut down, it's often the opposite of what supports healing. One of the things that helps us the most is reconnecting to other people you love. And the reverse is also true, he said. If someone you care about is struggling, don't give up on them. You hold the power to comfort loved ones that are in deep physical or emotional distress. I'm Dr. Sanjay Gupta, helping you live a better life.
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2: This is Keith.
3: Okay, I'm in this relationship. I've been in this relationship for 3 years. I have 2 kids in this relationship. But the man that I'm dating, he's married. After I had my first child, that's when I found out that he was married. So after I found out he was married, told me him and his wife, it wasn't, you know, everything wasn't good and everything. So everything was cool with us. So every time I asked him to take me out, we can never go. And then when we do go out, we went out one time, and his wife popped up there. And he left me at the club and had his friends to take me home. And it's like, he'd be like, every time I ask him, you know, why is you putting her before me and you saying things ain't the way it's supposed to be, he always say, well, I knew I was getting into that when I got into that, which I didn't. We was together for like a year and a half before I found out he was married. And I just... Does that make me like crazy for, you know, do I need to just leave him alone? Don't that make me like crazy for dealing with him?
2: You said you had your first baby. Is your first baby from him?
3: Uh-huh. Both of my kids are from him.
2: When you had these kids, was he married when you had these?
3: I didn't find out he was married until I was pregnant with my second baby.
2: You've been with a married man and you've had kids from a married man.
3: Right. And I did not know he was married until it was too late.
2: Okay. So if he deceived you all this time, which is because that's deception, to be honest with you, right?
3: Mm-hmm.
2: If he deceived you all this time,
3: right?
2: What would make you want to still be with this man if he's very deceptive?
3: Okay, now this is why I'm still with him, because, I mean, despite the fact of him being married, he's still a good dad to his kids. He takes care of his kids. I mean, there's nothing that they need.
2: All that's good, but you don't have to be with him in order for him to still be a good dad. So, I mean, don't get mad at me for saying this, but the reality of it is he's what you're dealing with, a married man, regardless of whether you knew he was married at the point. I can respect the fact that you didn't know he was married when you got with him. I respect
3: right,
2: that.
3: Right.
2: But now you do know. So,
3: right. I do know now, but when he did, but it was, he never just told me, okay, I'm married. It slipped out and I found out.
2: So, boo, he still got to take care of them kids regardless. So why are you still with him? It doesn't matter. He still has to be a father to those children regardless. You know that, and I know that. Baby girl, thank you for checking in. Love you, girl. Bye-bye.
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13: When it comes to the myriad reasons people don't get enough exercise, psychologist Diana Hill has heard them all. She's the author of a new book with a great title, I Know I Should Exercise, But... 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She told us that she encourages people she works with to shift from an either-or mindset to a both-and mindset. Hill herself uses time at her son's baseball game to walk around the field cheering him on instead of sitting on the sidelines. She also recommends setting up your space at home, at work, in the car to facilitate movement. So every night before I go to bed, I lay out my workout clothes next to my bathroom sink, so they are waiting there for me as a good reminder. I'm Dr. Sanjay Gupta, helping you live a better life.
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15: We are finally starting to learn more things we can do to keep our brain sharp as we age.
5: A lot of people think crossword puzzles or Sudoku might do the trick, but the science doesn't really bear that out. What one recent study found, though, was that a certain type of brain training seems to have a significant impact on cognition as we get older. It wasn't memory or even problem-solving tasks that moved the needle. It was an interactive computerized game that tested the ability to recognize two separate images in faster and faster sequences. It's what we call a task of divided attention, in which you don't have a conscious strategy on how to improve. That's according to the study's lead author. You're just trying to do the best you can to figure out how to divide your attention. Now, the game in this study was called Double Decision. If you want to find it and try it out yourself. I'm Dr. Sanjay Gupta, helping you live a better life.

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2: You're inside the Sweat Hotel. Who am I speaking to?
3: Oh, my name is Takara. I am your biggest fan.
2: Okay,
3: I mean,
2: Takara.
3: Since you made nobody, oh my gosh, I was in love with you. I am a single parent, and, you know, I love listening to your music because it relaxes me. I'm so happy that I finally got in contact with you.
2: Okay, Takara, where are you calling from?
3: I'm calling from Mississippi.
2: Mississippi. Okay, well,
3: yes,
2: thank
3: sir.
2: You for calling in tonight. What else can I do for you?
3: I cannot believe this. I am talking to Keith Sweat. Lord, have mercy. Oh, my birthday is next month. On the 28th, I'll be 28.
2: You'll be 28. Okay, well, happy birthday, Takara.
3: Thank you, thank you.
2: Hello, you're inside the Sweat Hotel. Who am I speaking to?
4: Oh, my God. This is Yolanda.
2: Hey, Yolanda, how you doing? Where you calling from, baby?
4: I'm fine. I'm calling from Abbeville, Louisiana.
2: Okay, what can I do for you tonight?
4: Well, I just wanted to hear your voice. That's all. I have been trying for months and months to get you. My girls are going to be awesome.
2: Now you got me, baby.
4: I got you. Well, you know what? Just say something sweet and centrous.
2: Say something
4: That's
2: sweet
4: all.
2: And centrous? Okay, well, I love you. I hope you have a great night, okay?
4: I hope you do, too.
2: All right, baby girl.
4: Okay, bye.
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14: A better life with Dr. Sanjay Gupta.
15: You know, one of the weirder things I've seen on social media lately is parents feeding their babies butter, like whole sticks of butter. They swear that it helps them feel fuller after meals and get a good night's sleep, among other things. There's actually something to this. You know, butter is full of fat, which a rapidly growing infant needs, but eating butter all the time results in, quote, boxing out other important nutrients they need as well. Spokesperson for the Academy of Nutrition and Dietetics told us she recommends half a teaspoon to a teaspoon melted and then added to a puree. Or as they get older, you can drizzle oil or melted butter over cooked vegetables, she told us. We never say just give butter by itself, and it's not the only source of fat she would recommend. Avocados, hummus, fish, they are great sources of fat as well, and also great foods to introduce. I'm Dr. Sanjay Gupta, helping you live a better life.
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12: Sometimes you can tell a lot about what someone wants to do offline by looking at what they do online. Let me tell you about Pinterest's first parenting trend report. Pinterest is a huge platform. They have 600 million monthly users, 80 billion searches per month. The report found a shift from the iPad kid era to now, when parents are actually more interested in real-world adventures and hands-on activities. The Global Trends and Insights lead at Pinterest told us, families are thoughtfully designing childhoods rooted in creativity, intention, and meaningful experiences. One psychologist we spoke to said he sees this as a reflection of parents' desire to build core capacities in their children: resilience, curiosity, self-regulation, empathy. These things don't grow automatically, but are built through lived experience. I'm Dr. Sanjay Gupta, helping you live a better life.
13: 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A shopping spree? A trip to the spa? You could win $5,000 for the mom in your life with our Mother's Day giveaway. 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

0: 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Freaky Smiley in the morning. And Flint's R&B and throwbacks all day.
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0: Usher Raymond, Chris Brown, two icons, one legendary link up. 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
10: There's something I'd like to talk to you about today, something that's been circulating on the internet that's become a real problem. Deep fake videos of me endorsing products that I've never even heard of and I have no relationship with whatsoever. Let me tell you clearly, these videos are scams. They are designed to take your money. Now, a couple things you should keep in mind. If something sounds too good to be true, it probably is. When you look at these videos, if they don't seem natural, if there's something off about them, the audio or the video, it's probably AI generated. And if you come across something that does pique your interest, see if you can find evidence of it from other sources. I promise you this, if I discover something incredible that you need to know about, I'm going to talk about it somewhere that you can easily find, not on some shady social media site. I'm Dr. Sanjay Gupta, helping you live a better life.

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4: 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Here we are decades later. The sentiment is still the same. 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

0: go ahead and do a tweak here and there and stuff like that. Because I think that women that have facelifts at a young age and have kids, the kids don't look like them, and they be wondering, who's your parent?
1: You know? You put all that skin back. You got a bunch of skin on your back. Yeah. 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
0: Yes.
1: 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You got a ponytail in your upper back. 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All that skin in a rubber band.
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0: 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Freaky Smiley in the morning. 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
12: A Better Life with Dr. Sanjay Gupta.
13: In recent years, scientists have really dialed up the urgency to understand PFAS, sometimes referred to as forever chemicals because of how long they take to break down. The latest study found these chemicals may be aging men in their 50s and 60s a bit faster than men who are younger or older or women of any age. Experts we talked to said the accumulation of PFAS may lower testosterone levels in men, impair sperm quality, and increase risks of testicular and kidney cancer. Women, it seems, just seem to be able to clear PFAS faster. Now, whether you're a man or a woman, trying to limit your exposure is a great idea. Three ways to do that. Filter your drinking water. 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I'm Dr. Sanjay Gupta, helping you live a better life.
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12: When it comes to the myriad reasons people don't get enough exercise, psychologist Diana Hill has heard them all. She's the author of a new book with a great title, I Know I Should Exercise, But. On a recent episode of my podcast, Chasing Life, Hill told me the number one reason people don't exercise is because they don't feel like they have enough time. She told us that she encourages people she works with to shift from an either-or mindset to a both-and mindset. Hill herself uses time at her son's baseball game to walk around the field cheering him on instead of sitting on the sidelines. She also recommends setting up your space at home, at work, in the car to facilitate movement. So every night before I go to bed, I lay out my workout clothes next to my bathroom sink so they are waiting there for me as a good reminder. I'm Dr. Sanjay Gupta, helping you live a better life.
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0: y'all. It's the Ricky Smiley Morning Show. God grants up brand new mercies every single morning. All right, y'all, let's welcome Bishop William Murphy, the senior pastor of the Dream Center Church in Atlanta, Georgia. Good morning, Bishop Murphy.
1: Hey, family, this is William Murphy. I want to pray for you today, and I want to pray from Isaiah 61 and 7. Listen at what it says. Instead of your shame, you will have a double portion. Say this with me. I am shame free. Father, I thank you for not allowing the sins that I've committed to disqualify me from my destiny. I thank you that the sins I've committed have not disqualified me from my purpose. Thank you, Jesus, that the blood still works. I'm grateful today that your name is still a strong tower that I run into and I am safe. So today I'm going to live guilt-free, sin-free, shame-free, and free from everything and everybody and every place, whether it be physical, mental, or spiritual, that would keep me tied to my past. Today is my own personal shame-free day. And I decree and declare God's going to give me double, triple for my trauma and all the other drama I had to endure. I'm shame-free today in Jesus' name. Have a good day, y'all.
0: All right, y'all, that's my brother, Bishop William Murphy, the senior pastor of the Dream Center Church in Atlanta. Thank you so much, Bishop. So let's get into this praise break right here at Rick Smiley Morning Show.

0: for grace. I need somebody to prophesy with your body language. Just say,
1: all right, y'all, Rick's Modern Morning Show. That's right, y'all. This is my season. Bishop Paul Murphy, man. Absolutely love him. If you're in the ATL, make sure you check out his church. Love Bishop Paul Morning. Here's a little old school right here. Excuse my voice this morning, Bishop Paul Morning. Come on, Bing, let's go.

about it. His yoke is easy, but his burden is all light. That's Bishop Paul Morton with Iron Yellow. Y'all don't know this. PJ Morton in the background on the organ and the keys. Yes, sir. The one and only Bishop Paul Morton, y'all. All right, y'all. 10 minutes after the hour. Got your front page coming up next. Here's Tasha Cobb. Fine.

0: Oh, man. For your glory, Tasha Cobb right there. I hope y'all enjoyed that. Hope y'all having a great morning this morning. Got your front page right here.
1: News headlines. Entertainment. 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It's the front page on the Ricky Smiley Morning Show.
0: All right, 14 minutes after the hour. Yeah, I got your front page right here. Alfreda's, good morning.
2: Hello, Ricky. It's Tuesday, May 5th and Cinco de Mayo. Here's what's going on in the news. President Trump says U.S. forces have taken out 7 small Iranian boats. Now, yesterday, U.S. Central Command's Admiral Brand Cooper said those vessels had fired on American warships in the Strait of Hormuz. He added, the U.S. has now cleared a safe path through Iranian mines for commercial shipping and explained what getting through that strait is like.
3: It is like driving a sports car through a supermarket parking lot on a payday weekend with thousands of kids in that parking lot as you attempt to maneuver through there to get to that ship that would attempt to run that blockade.
2: Trump says a South Korean cargo ship was hit and announced that Defense Secretary Pete Hegseth will brief reporters this morning. In other news, it is primary day in Indiana and Ohio, with some high-stakes races drawing national attention. In Indiana, President Trump backed 7 challengers going after Republican state senators who opposed a redistricting plan that could have and would have boosted GOP seats in Congress. Over in Ohio, Republicans are choosing their next candidate for governor, Vivek Ramaswamy, who is backed by Trump, and he is the clear front runner. If he wins, he is expected to face Democrat Amy Acton in November. Lastly, Ricky, the Supreme Court says its decision limiting a key part of the Voting Rights Act can take effect immediately, and that's already setting off a political scramble in Louisiana. Republicans are now expected to move really fast to redraw congressional maps, potentially eliminating black majority districts. Now, Governor Jeff Landry has already paused the state's May primary to give lawmakers time to act, but the Louisiana Legislative Black Caucus isn't going down without a fight. That caucus is suing, arguing that that delay is unconstitutional, especially because mail-in voting has already started. Congressman Cleo Fields is urging voters to stay engaged and cast ballots in every race vote. For info on these stories and more, go to RickySmileyMorningShow.com. 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
8: Hey, man, NBA playoffs, that was the Minnesota Timberwolves sneaking game 1 from the San Antonio Spurs last night, 104-102. Yeah, they got it done. Return of Anthony Edwards, who had a cool 25 points. I still think the Spurs going to win that series, but Minnesota, like, hey, we ain't going nowhere. We here for a reason. We got a couple more semifinal games tipping off tonight. Cleveland and Detroit and Lakers versus Oklahoma City Thunder. Now, let's talk about the Philadelphia 76ers. Getting beat by 39 points by the New York Knicks last night.
0: Wait a minute. Oh, so that was the final? Because I went to bed at halftime. I said, it's over.
8: Come on, dog. Knicks, listen, Knicks are.
0: Wasn't they hit that 3 at the buzzer?
8: Yeah.
0: Halftime. I said, all right.
8: Let me tell you something. The Knicks.
0: Said, let me go wash up.
8: It's time to get that bath, dog. Knicks, they're on a historic run right now. They beat the 76ers, of course, and that's the first team in NBA history to win 3 straight postseason games by at least 25 points. They on the road. Now, the Knicks can win and get to the doggone, they can get this championship possibly if they don't self-implode. They always find a way to self-implode. Now, they got to get through this series with Philly. Then they got to try to get through Detroit, because I think Detroit going to beat Cleveland in that series. And then,
0: well, what's the Detroit and Cleveland? What's the
8: game 1 tips off tonight.
0: Okay.
8: Game 1 kept tonight. Now, I still got Oklahoma City winning this thing, the whole thing, man, as far as the championship. They're going to be back-to-back champs. They just, in my opinion, they too strong. But the Knicks
0: can got that dude. Got them lips look like he kissed a hot stove, don't
8: he? SGA.
0: Yeah.
8: Say, Shea Gilgeous Alexander. You got them soup coolers. That's my quick sports support.
0: I'm just joking.
8: Alfreda's going to be putting down the hot spot for the Brat coming up next on Ricky Smiley Morning
0: Show. I cough it.
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1: 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So hot.
2: All right, Rick's Modern Morning Show 29 before the top of the hour, time for the hot spot. What up, Alfredless?
3: Well, Ricky, Cardi B is heading back to court, and this time she says enough is enough. According to new legal docs, Cardi is accusing blogger Tasha Kay of violating a court agreement by continuing to talk about her and her ex-husband Offset. Now, this all stems, Ricky, from their previous defamation case where Cardi was awarded $4 million in damages. Then Tasha Kay filed for bankruptcy and was only required to pay $1.2 million, which also stopped her from publicly discussing Cardi or anybody else closely connected to her. But Cardi claims Tasha has continued to speak about Offset, including his alleged gambling and the recent shooting that left him hospitalized, despite that agreement being in place. So because of that, Cardi B is now asking the courts to step in, saying that Tasha K violated this non-disparagement clause and she should face penalties, including covering legal fees. She's now going after the full $3.9 million owed from Tasha. Now, I don't know how this works, Ricky. Maybe you do. What will they do if they can't get the money? Will they put her in jail, or, you know, what will really stop her from talking?
2: It just depends on the judge. It depends on, I don't know.
4: I think it's like when you have a lien, that whenever you do get some money, I know, like, child support, like, if you owe people, whenever you do come into some money, they take it. I
3: immediately.
4: Know a guy who got a $10,000 payment that he owed his baby mom.
2: Yeah.
4: He had to give her the whole $10,000.
2: Wow. That's crazy.
4: If it's recorded anywhere, they're going to get that money.
3: Okay. All right, well, in other news, the stars were out at the Met Gala, and it was crazy. It went down. This year's theme was Fashion is Art, and I know Gary's going to hit on all the fashions, the do's and the don'ts. But for those of you who don't know, the event celebrates Anna Wintour's annual benefit for the Met Museum of Art's Costumist to benefit. And you know what's crazy, Gary?
4: What?
3: I don't ever think she's fashionable. Like, how long can she wear a bob? I don't know. I know she's Anna Wintour and she's Vogue.
0: Yes, she is.
3: But she just is not so fashionable to me, but whatever.
0: No. Well, she's the big editor of Vogue magazine.
3: Yeah.
0: So, you know, she doesn't have to do that. She just wear her dark glasses and her black bob and show up.
3: I guess. So last night was all about the best, the boldest, and most, wait, what? Fashion moments. Bad Bunny's old man look, Heidi Klum's marble sculpture. I know you're going to talk about it, so I will keep it moving, but Beyonce and Rihanna were there. Beyonce's boyfriend even commented about how stunning she looked.
5: That was amazing, and don't nothing else compare. She's shining like a diamond, you know?
3: Oh, that was cute, shining like a diamond, like her son. That's ASAP Rocky. All right, so, you know, we see the red carpet stuff, which is all about fashion, but most people don't actually know what happens after the red carpet. So, Ricky, guests walk through this new Costume Institute exhibit. They do that first. It's actually the whole reason that they have the Met Gala fundraiser for the museum, which is like a private museum tour, biggest names in fashion entertainment, blah, blah, blah. Then they have this formal sit-down dinner, and this menu is so tightly controlled because you got these people in these crazy dresses, these crazy outfits. So they're not serving spaghetti. There's no messy foods, right? Seating is strategic, mixing actors and athletes and designers and influencers. There are surprise performances, like big artists, and they're not always announced. See, we never see this part because there are no phones allowed. That keeps it exclusive and low-key inside. You don't know what happened inside. We just hear the stories. And how about this, Ricky? Tickets are $100,000 per person, and that's
0: what?
3: Last year there used to be $75,000.
4: Oh yeah.
3: So and
0: that's
3: here's the other thing. You cannot buy your way in like a normal event. You could be rich and famous and still not get to go. You have to be invited to give the gala your $100,000.
4: Man.
3: That is
0: yes, honey.
3: So
0: that's
3: Rick,
0: grand.
3: Gary,
0: that's
3: I know you would love to go. Ricky, would you ever go to something like this? And would you wear like a skirt? Because the guys just do
2: hell
3: it all.
2: No. Hell no. You wouldn't want to go? $100,000 and then have to pay $100. It's $100,000. Man, ain't no way.
6: So is $100,000 also the donation towards?
3: Well, yeah, it is. So you're using it as a tax write-off. So I get why they're going. It's like they're going to give $100,000.
2: I just need black people to stop having all white parties and serving barbecue.
3: Right? 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
4: Beans and meatballs. 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
0: But when is the color going to change? 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
0: That would be cute. Yeah. Because black men wearing all colors now, so let's change the color.
2: Yeah. Pink. Yeah, these all white parties, they've been doing it for 25 years now. 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
3: Agreed. Jesus. All right, Brent Vaughn, these stories and more. Go to RickySmileyMorningShow.com. You can hit me up on social media at Georgia Alfredas. 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
2: Gary.
3: Did you have something to laugh about?
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0: Exactly.
2: And they had it so long and it turned yellow.
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0: All right, Rick Simon, I'm on the show. 8:10 before the top of the hour. What you got, K?
1: My bad.
2: All right. Yeah, hey, man, shout out to all our new listeners and on the Real Sound of Philadelphia Classics 107.9. Welcome to the party. And
0: what today, up?
2: We're going to talk about sharing is caring. One of the most challenging things to teach kids can be the importance of sharing. Would y'all agree?
0: Mm-hmm.
2: Now, one woman is going viral for saying, well, no, we don't need to do that. She says that if her kids have a scooter, a toy, bubbles, or a snack, quote, they're not sharing with your kids. They don't have to. Now, she adds, number one, you should have brought your own stuff. Number two, she sounds like a real winner. Number two, that's their toy. They don't have to share with you. And number three, you don't have to do something just because somebody asked. Now, for what it's worth, she says if her kids want to share, that's cool. She also clarifies that this is regarding kids in public or at a park. And she says it's very different if they invite another kid over to their house because then they're welcoming them into their space. So what do y'all, now we got kids and we've all had to teach our kids how to share. And and she made the distinction that in public with strangers, you ain't got to share your stuff.
3: Right.
2: But in private with your cousin them or your friends that come over, you need to share. What y'all think?
0: I think I kind of agree with that. What do you think,
3: Alfred? I 100% agree. I 100% agree.
4: With what?
3: With her. Why should I? And even though I make my kids share because that's the right thing to do, you got to touch it. I got to clean it. And you should have brought your own stuff. Now, if you're at my house, I even keep like a little gate. You can't go upstairs. Don't even go up to my son's room if you're like family. We're having a family gathering because I don't want to pick up all his toys. So yeah. I agree. I agree with her. She's right. Bring your own stuff. And if the child wants to share, that's different. But you why should he have to share his stuff?
4: Well, I don't agree with bringing your own stuff. Because when kids bring their stuff to your house and start bouncing around and knocking stuff off the counter and stuff like that, then you're mad with the kids because they're tearing up and messing up your stuff. So if your kid have some extra toys when your cousins come over to play, share and let them play with the toys and stuff. And then when they go home, they go home.
2: I'm kind of on the fence about that because, you know, my kids are grown now, but I got grandkids that are at that age. I got a 5-year-old, got a 2-year-old. So they're at that age where they have to learn how to share because they're both only children. So everything they have is to themselves. But when they're around each other, then they keep that same mentality and then they get into it because they don't want to share.
0: Yeah.
2: My 2-year-old granddaughter, she don't want to share nothing because she like, if I'm playing with it, even when I stop playing with it, don't you go play with it because that's mine.
3: Right.
2: So I'm trying to trying to break her out of that.
0: Yeah, small, just teeny tiny corrections.
2: Yeah.
0: Yeah.
2: I get what the lady's saying, though.
0: Yeah, I try to keep the girl, my twins, from, you know, taking things from each other. You know, they go through that. Or if she's sitting down, or like you didn't think about that until she got it.
3: Right.
0: So what I do, I just call the behavior and say, hey, you did not think about that until she got it. Now you want it. Listen. Now you got an attitude. So I start calling them out on stuff like that and to try to correct the behavior.
3: Right.
0: Like, I'm not playing with it, but I don't want you to play with it, and it's not yours. It belongs to both of y'all. So I'm calling out the behavior, and then once I start calling out the behavior, the more you call out the behavior, they'll stop doing it.
2: Right. That happens even when you're grown. You're at the strip club. You don't want... You didn't want that chick dancing for you until she went to dance for that other dude. Now you want her to come back.
0: Yeah, because when she walked past me, her booty wasn't clapping. Now all of a sudden, you can hear nothing applause.
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0: All right, Rich Mountain Morning Show. It is 8 minutes after the hour. Gary had the tea and the Kahlua of the day. Gary.
4: Good morning, Ricky. Good morning, America. Good morning to you. It's Tuesday. A beautiful, beautiful day in the neighborhood. And here's what's happening in celebrity news, y'all. Last night, honey, unless you were living under a block, you missed it. It was the Met Gala. And Ricky, I'm telling you, the Met Gala, it just gives me life watching that show. Because, you know, all the stars come out in their fashion and all right. These unique clothes, something that I don't know where you could wear it to, but honey, but the Met Gala. But everybody looked beautiful. And if y'all didn't know, honey, it was Beyonce's night, y'all. They were saying when Beyonce was announced, y'all, as the co-chair of the year's Met Gala, they said it signaled the end of her decade-long hiatus away from the annual Costume Institute fundraiser, which became a globally, y'all, watched phenomenon back in the 2010s. Thanks, y'all, to the appearances, honey, from the superstars like Beyonce. Now, it was a surprise, y'all. Then, you know, she arrived on the steps, y'all, of the Metropolitan Museum of Art in a look, y'all, that combined.

0: behind the illusion of a naked dress with an unfathomable number of crystals, a headpiece, and a feather train that took six people to carry. And here's what Beyonce had to say.
1: It feels surreal because my daughter's here. She looks so beautiful. This it's incredible to be able to share it with her. And I think she looks so incredible.
2: Man, your dress got pallbearers.
0: Pallbearers, baby. They said Miss Beyonce cannot walk with that dress alone. You need to carry it. So they carried her dress, honey, as she galloped up the stairs. But now the part that really bothered me, honey, a little bit with Beyonce and her little daughter, little Blue Ivy. And you know, Beyonce, I'm going to tell you, Beyonce was also wearing, she was wearing a beautiful designer by the name of Olivia Wustog. That's who she was wearing last night.
2: And who is Olivia Wustog?
0: That's a designer. He's been with Beyonce for a long time. He helped her during her Destiny
2: and
0: Child.
2: And when
0: day,
2: we go to the mall, to Macy's, do Olivia Wustog have clothes like that?
0: You need to scuff. She could have said Macy's.
3: Gary, she could have wore a nice DKNY dress.
0: Out of your damn mind. And you better retake Macy's back. We love Macy's, but honey, Miss Olivia Mustog is not in Macy's.
2: Oh.
0: No, sorry. Okay. Only in the higher. Mm-hmm, and that girl needs, honey, the higher end stores.
3: Nordstrom Rack.
0: Anyway, but she wore that, and little Blue Ivy was wearing Balenciaga. Now, she wore Balenciaga.
2: Okay.
0: She wore Balenciaga. But this is the deal, Ricky. Blue Ivy kind of acted up last night.
2: What'd she do?
0: She was on the red carpet, first of all, honey. She was not at none of the award shows that called for sunglasses. So Beyonce's manager, they all said, take the glasses off. They'll tell, take the glasses off. Baby, Miss Blue Ivy looked at him like, and then, honey, Beyonce's stylist went up to this girl and said, take the glasses off. They was motioning her to take the glasses off.
2: Uh-huh.
0: She didn't take them off. Then Jay-Z went and asked her to take the glasses off. She didn't take them off. Miss Sting, honey, you're not at any of those award shows that... I'm calling for sunglasses,
2: you know,
0: honey.
2: Call Miss Tina. You got to call the grandmama.
0: Had to call somebody, honey. She just looked at them and then take them glasses off.
2: Miss Tina would have gave her a look. Them glasses would have came off by themselves.
0: They would have came off by themselves. I'm like, Miss, wait a minute, Miss Blue Ivy. First of all, girl, you weren't supposed to be there. Because she's too young. You got to be 18 to go to the Met Gala. And they went ahead and made exceptions for this girl. And she's going to be acting like that and not taking her glasses off, girl.
2: Your mom and dad tell you to do something. You got to do it.
0: But not when you're rich. When you're rich. Oh, mother, shut up.
2: No.
0: So, honey, well, then Jay-Z, honey, and Beyonce, honey, had to catch the riff because she was not taking them off, and she didn't take those glasses off, but it really hurt my spirit because I said, now, I really didn't want you here, girl, because you're not 18 years old. You got to be 18 to attend these events, but they made an exception because your mama, honey, was the co-chair and what have you. But they looked amazing, though. But let me tell y'all some of the fashion, though, who looked good. Angel Reese looked amazing last night. She was the Angel Reese. She was there, honey. She had on this Altar Zara.
2: They didn't have no game last night.
0: Nope. They say she did a meeting yesterday here, and then she jetted on out to the Met Gala.
2: And the Met Gala was in New York.
0: In New York, yes. And she had on. She was wearing the designer by Altar Zara, honey. It was a beautiful off-the-shoulder dress. She looked amazing. John Batiste, he looked nice. He had on ERL. Skepta, he was in Tom Brown. Now, Miss Cardi B.
2: What's wrong?
0: Oh, Cardi B looked like she was wearing colons.
2: What?
0: Her dress looked like colons. Like your inside colon?
3: Oh.
0: That's what it looked like. Her dress looked like it was made like a colon or something. I mean, it just wrapped
3: almost
0: all
3: like
0: my...
3: intestines or something?
0: Yes, it gave me intestines.
2: Dang. Okay, we're going to have to take a look at that.
0: Yeah, I got to look at that dress. I'm like, girl, this is like some intestines, honey.
2: Okay, but who was the designer?
0: I don't recall who her designer was. I didn't get her designer, but whoever it was, honey, they had this girl looking like that. Now, Tiana Taylor, she looked amazing. She had this nice silver dress. It kind of looked, it was very shimmery. Dwayne Wade looked nice, and you know, and what have you. He had on something that, you know, was looking. Now, Coleman Domingo, I love what Coleman Domingo, he was wearing Valentino. He was wearing like a color block outfit. He looked good. Rihanna was wearing Maison Margiela.
2: I ain't
0: she
2: never heard of
0: good.
2: That. Who is Maison Margiela?
0: Maison Margiela, that's a designer.
3: They're known for
0: that
3: making like designer sneakers and boots and stuff like that.
0: Yeah, real very
2: I ain't
0: high
2: never
0: end.
2: Heard of them.
0: And ASAP Rocky.
2: Nobody had on no Nikes.
0: Hell no.
3: You had a pair of Maison Margiela sneakers.
2: I did.
0: You just didn't know. Yeah.
3: Oh, yeah, you had a pair.
0: And ASAP Rocky was wearing Chanel. And I mean, who else? Janelle Monae was wearing Christian Siriano. She looked amazing. So a lot of people.
2: Christian Siriano, what is that? I never heard of these.
0: Because you don't shop at those places.
4: Oh, you didn't have
0: to. Yeah, that's not a Nike store.
3: They
0: that's
3: don't sell that stuff
0: place.
3: At Zara and
0: they
3: Nike.
0: No, not this year, honey. No, they don't. Dwayne Wade, he looked nice. He was wearing his little black regular suit stuff. But everybody looked amazing. No, the stars were turning out last night,
4: Gary,
0: and it just made me salivate, huh?
4: Cardi B had on Marc Jacobs.
0: That was Marc Jacobs?
4: Yeah.
0: Oh, that's what she was wearing? Well, girl, that
2: Marc Jacobs. They didn't have Marc Jacobs at Phillips Plaza.
0: Now, Marc Jacobs is kind of, you know, he's a regular.
2: Did we see Marc Jacobs brand in, when that man was, when we went to Phillips that day? That was.
0: Yeah Marc Jacobs kind of.
2: He got jeans and stuff, right?
0: Yeah, he does. And Marc Jacobs.
3: He made them handbags, right?
0: Yeah, with, do a lot
3: tote
0: of handbags.
3: Bags.
0: Yeah.
2: Oh, that's why I don't know who they have. That's Garrett. That's the little handbags.
3: I bought my wife a Marc Jacobs bag.
0: But really? I think Marc Jacobs
3: it
0: got
3: was
0: a
3: an
0: high,
3: outlet.
0: But they, yeah. I was just saying, they got a high end and a low end.
3: Yeah, so they were like $270.
2: Anything on the low end, I can name it.
3: Yeah. I bought a nice bag for like $275.
2: Didn't pay no $20,000 for no bag for nobody.
0: Yeah, but Ricky, if you love a woman enough, honey, you would pay
2: she
0: that for her.
2: $20,000, that's like you could buy her a jet ski.
0: Yeah, but she'd rather carry a purse, honey.
2: I bet she'd rather ride that damn jet ski with the wind blowing in her face.
0: Afreeze, tell the truth, Afreeze. What would you prefer, Afreeze?
2: Miami to Bimini, Bahamas.
4: I like an experience more than a bag.
3: Yeah, no.
2: Exactly. Hey, two jet skis, two Sea-Doos, baby. Yeah. We're leaving Miami.
3: 2016 Honda Accord.
2: Headed over to Bimini, Bahamas. You can buy two jet skis for $10,000. Yeah. On sale. Now. Pre-owned.
3: Come on now.
2: Pre-owned. Bro. And then go pull up on any island on the intercoastal between Fort Lauderdale and Miami and have you some sandwiches, some Subway sandwiches or whatever, some dried cereal in the little bag for your kids.
0: Not that they said it did. Y'all know what time it is. Ain't fucking time for all that mess. Hell, give me the bag. Yes,
2: bring the music up.
0: Yes, honey. Sha-la-la-la on them damn jet skis. The Couleur Today, honey, is one of my favorite Couleur. My Couleur Today in honor of Coma Domingo's outfit last night. My Couleur Today, y'all, is color block. Oh, it was beautiful colors. He was giving it last night like he always does. So on the high end, you say color block. And on the low end, whichever color you want to block, honey, that's your Couleur for today.
2: All right, y'all, give it up for Gary with the team. Woo! Oh, beautiful, y'all.
0: Yeah.
2: 15 after the hour, I got your wake-up calls. Get at me now. The phone line is wide open. 866-9-RICKY. 866-9-R-I-C-K-E-Y. 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

0: 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Wake up, wake up, wake up.
1: 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I'm from Tyler, Texas, and I'd like to say hello and good morning to my man, wake up.
2: My name is Anthony Womack, and I'm from Greenwood, Mississippi. I would like to say that Ricky Smiley is the best morning show. Wake up.
3: Demetrius Whitby, Macon, Georgia. Want to wake up Kiki, Titi, Didi, and Dan Dan. And also, Braised by Shay, get up and get my hair fixed, girl.
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4: over 70 was able to get through the month. All y'all nanas calling up here. I got to get my hair done. 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All right, Beyonce, what you got coming up next?
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0: morning for every single person wearing a Pamper, a Jerry Curl, Rollers, Buick, LeSabre. I'm talking about, man, everybody riding around on them motorcycles.
1: Yes, sir, on them hogs.
0: If you out there on your hog, I played some for all the Nanos. I played that for the Nanos.
2: Come on, dog.
0: The Nanos, the Pawpaws.
1: Yeah, Roberta, Nadine, all of y'all. Come on now.
3: The names, the Ernestines.
1: Geneva, Helen. Come
0: but
1: on
0: this
1: now.
0: This song made me so damn happy. That song made me happy as hell right there, boy.
1: Really?
0: Gary, that's my jam right there.
1: All right.
0: Who in the hell? Who put that in? Who put that in? I'm saying, I'm buying, you got lunch on me today.
4: Oh, well, that's the case TJ and I did.
0: Y'all put that in? Boy, I have danced my ass off just now. I'm out of breath. Yes, sir. All right, y'all, just check it, too. The one and only Beyonce Allen Wishes. What you got this morning?
4: Okay, good morning. Right, everybody out there, if you've got a kid in your car, I need you to make sure that you look in their phones. Now, what are you looking for? Their app's called Nudify. And why is this important? Because it could get your kid locked up in jail time. Now, you've all heard. Yes. So, okay. So what they're doing is deepfake. Now, everybody say deepfake with me. I want audience participation in your car. Deepfake.
0: Deepfake.
4: What deepfake is, it is AI generated fake content. Because I know you always hear people on the news and everybody talking about, oh, it's deepfake. All that means is it's an AI-generated image or video, right? And so this is what you're using your looking in your kid's phone for. Nudify makes deepfake videos and AI images of kids in their school. So if your son goes and takes a picture of, I don't know, one of his classmates, and then he puts it in this AI generator, they're making new videos and then sending it around the schools. So now it has put your child in legal jeopardy just by playing around with AI and taking somebody's picture. They didn't really do the porn. They didn't really have anything to do with making it, but now you have created something in an app that has put somebody else in jeopardy, and it is hurting other kids in their school, and they're not realizing the seriousness of it, because again, you're just playing around with an app. You took a picture, you put it in an app, and now all of a sudden you've got nude images of kids. Well, that's pornography, and you can get in a lot of time. So you need to make sure you look in your kids' phones, you know what apps they have in their phones. One of the main ones they're talking about is Nudify. It can take your picture.
0: It's called what?
4: Nudify, basically nude and then addify. So Nudify. And so it can take anybody's picture, and it can create pornography. It can create images, videos. There's
0: That's
4: all types
0: crazy.
4: Of
0: things.
5: Say, why are people doing
4: what?
5: All this stuff?
4: But this goes back to, you need to know what is in your kids' phones. And I am a person, I'm going to tell you straight up, I'm going through your phone. I'm going through your laptop. I'm searching everything. And next week, we're going to have to talk about apps that will allow you to see what text messages and what your kids are saying on social media. But these are things you need to know. And also to follow
0: up. My God.
4: I know. We're trying here at the Ricky Smiley Morning Show to prevent you from deep fakes. Remember, deep fake is something that's AI generated. Now, last week we talked briefly about a young lady in Florida who she was about to be robbed because somebody called her on her phone via FaceTime and said it was her daughter home from school early. And she thought it was her daughter for half a second, but realized during the conversation that it was someone trying to break in the house. So ways that you can make sure that the video is a fake video. I learned this past week, thanks to a good friend who's in cybersecurity, you need to put your hand in front of your face, right? And what happens is it tricks the AI that is looking at you. So if I'm having a conversation with Ricky and we're on FaceTime and I'm like, something seems off, I say, Ricky, put your hand in front of your face. If they cannot put their hand in front of their face, that's because it will mess up the fake image that you're seeing.
0: So all the people that's getting catfished need to know that.
4: Yes, if you've been catfished.
0: if you think you're talking to Ricky Smiley.
4: Tell them to put your hand in front of your face.
6: Wow.
4: And if they cannot do it, that means it's a fake video. Because the AI cannot process that. It's a trick around the system. So again, remember, tell the person to put their hand in front of their face. And if they can't do it, it's fake. So
0: what?
4: I know that's a lot to digest, and I can't believe
0: they got porn and stuff.
5: I know, that's not cute, honey.
0: The only porn we had was National Geographic.
1: See the catalog.
4: I'm not fixing to do this. I know where y'all
0: are going.
4: My first
0: breast I ever seen was Dusty.
4: Follow me at Beyonce ATL.
1: And see his catalog in the lingerie section with the bras and The old white women with them bra and girdles on.
4: At Beyonce ATL. B-E-Y-O-N-C-E-A-T-L. That is your Techie Tuesday upload for this Tuesday. Thank you. Have a great Tuesday.
0: We saw them doggone dusty breasts with some mud on her face on a plate. Look, boy, we sit back there. Kept looking at it. Oh, yeah. Looking at the same damn National Geographic magazine, man. I don't know what y'all do.
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2: 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Yeah. It's the Ricky Smiley.
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24: All right, y'all checking off me. It's going down with y'all lying on the ones and twos. Ricky Smiley in the morning show. Let's get it.

0: That mix right there, y'all. Chris Breezy. Happy birthday, nephew. Hey, we love Chris Brown. Yes, up, man. Jalen, what up, man?
1: Yo, man, definitely do the remake for Chris Brown, man. One of the goats of this generation.
2: Wait,
1: you
2: a minute, Ja.
1: You done?
2: Ja.
1: Yeah, yo, Chris Brown, one of them ones, me.
2: You done make some cut with that?
1: I have to bring a different vibe to the mix, man.
0: Oh, where it is. What's up? Can I can't say it, dog. I want to say it. Boy, that reminds me. Hey, if I'm not mistaken, when the Rick and Smiley Morning Show started in Dallas, that was one of the first songs we played that was on the playlist with some cut. I promise you. Boy, you done took me back to 97.9, the beat days. Back in the DF Dub Rock. Come on, Rock.
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0: Yes, sir. Where it is? What's up? Let's go. Black Tony, what's going on? Hey.
5: Lord, boy, I got a whole situation going on down here, so I ain't got time to deal with no fooling to get
0: up. What's up, man?
5: But not talk being at work, so I'm at work, so I'm in the building right now.
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5: I'm
0: me.
5: Downstairs at the security. But what you happened, got to come down here, Shadow. You gonna have to come down here or send Beyonce or somebody down here, cause they holding me up right now. They telling me Lord, Shadow. It's just a mess. I tried to surprise y'all this morning, but I got
0: what's
5: a whole box.
0: In the background?
5: It's a cat, Shadow. It's a cat. And cause somebody had left these damn cat on my front porch. I brought her in to work, Shadow. Cause I was gonna see who wanted some cat baby.
4: Oh my gosh.
5: Yo, because I know Alfreda's, you know, she probably like cats.
4: I do.
5: And I was going to, yeah.
0: I hate cats.
5: I got two grown-up cats and, like, 11 cat babies.
4: Oh.
5: They had babies. But it wasn't the mama and the daddy, Alfreda. It was two girl cats.
4: Wait.
5: So it was like the cat and the cat auntie. I think it was her sister.
0: Why would you bring some cats to the radio station?
5: Oh, Lord, because I thought I was going to surprise y'all, because they real cute. The little cat babies is cute. But they got it loose. When the security lady told me, she said, "What's in the box?" Because it's making noise. And I tried to open up the box and show the cat babies, and they jumped out. So these cats all over the damn in the lobby right now. So I'm trying to catch these damn cats. But the grown up cats are frustrated because the baby cats done got it loose. So, and now they're talking about somebody going to come down here and catch these damn cats. So there's about 11 cats running around. I hope.
0: Man, that's about the dumbest thing you ever did was bring some cats to the radio station.
5: Well, I tell somebody,
0: no cats in here. You know, I'm scared. I don't fool with no cats.
5: Well,
3: maybe.
5: I thought that was Gary. Don't fool with no cats. But anyway.
4: Wait a minute.
6: No, Blue Tony, I don't.
0: What you calling Gary?
6: Blue Tony.
5: Gary, can you please come down here and help me catch these damn cats? You ain't got nothing to do right now.
0: You don't want to be nowhere near no cats.
6: No, those girls scratch, honey.
5: Send me out to somebody down here who want to deal with these damn cats.
6: Why don't you get a bag and put them in it?
5: Oh. I can't catch it. I got it. Two grown up cats. They just sitting there, but the damn baby cats is out running around all over the damn place. They're talking about they're going to call animal control on me, son.
0: Well, man, why would you do that, man? You made it to the man. You know how long it's been since you made it to the lobby, bro.
5: Girl made me open up the box and the damn baby cats jumped out and now I can't catch them.
4: Baby cats are called kittens. You can just call them kittens.
0: You made it to the lobby, man. Do you know how big that is?
6: Who are you bringing cats for?
0: For us.
5: Whoever wants some damn cats.
6: I don't like no damn cats.
5: For you. I know you don't want no damn cats. Anyway.
6: No, not no pussy cat. No, I don't want
0: Oh, my.
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14: A Better Life with Dr. Sanjay Gupta.
15: In recent years, scientists have really dialed up the urgency to understand PFAS, sometimes referred to as forever chemicals because of how long they take to break down. The latest study found these chemicals may be aging men in their 50s and 60s a bit faster than men who are younger or older or women of any age. Experts we talked to said the accumulation of PFAS may lower testosterone levels in men, impair sperm quality, and increase risks of testicular and kidney cancer. Women, it seems, just seem to be able to clear PFAS faster. Now, whether you're a man or a woman, trying to limit your exposure is a great idea. Three ways to do that. Filter your drinking water. Don't use non-stick cookware like Teflon, and avoid fast food packaging, which are sometimes coated with these chemicals. I'm Dr. Sanjay Gupta, helping you live a better life.

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I'm going to tell y'all what she said and who she calling next. Bring a smile to the morning show.

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2: 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It's Gary.
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1: It's Gary, baby.
4: All right, it's about the morning show. 5 minutes after the hour. Gary, half a tea and a couple of other day. Gary, good morning to
5: good
4: you.
5: Good morning, Ricky. Good morning, America. Good morning to you. It's Tuesday. A beautiful, beautiful day in the neighborhood. And here's what's happening in celebrity news, y'all. Taraji P. Henson, baby. This girl done called out all the celebrities, honey, who attended the Met Gala, y'all, on last evening, y'all. Now, they're saying that Taraji P. Henson is among the celebrities that she skipped the Met Gala costume ball in New York. Now, they say Taraji made an appearance last year at the Metropolitan Museum of Art in New York City. They say she was also, honey, attending the 2015 and 2021 one. But they say she will not be, and she was not at last night's The Empire. Actress, honey, confused by celebrities who are attending, who were attending, y'all, the event last night. Now, they say Taraji had responded to a viral post by Meredith Lynch, y'all, who wrote on Instagram, "If you are a celebrity and you attend the Met Gala and you wear the Ice Out pin, please know that I will be dragging you in perpetuity.
6: Perpetuity.
5: Yeah, yeah. All right, girl. I got it, baby. Miss Perpetuity.
4: Good job, Gary.
5: Yes. Now, they say you cannot wear the Ice Out pin, honey, to Jeff Bezos' backed Met Gala. Now, she blamed Bezos, y'all, for being part of the reason why we're in this effed up mess, they're saying. Now, Taraji responded in the comments, quote, "I'm so confused by some people that are going. I'm just like, what the hell are we doing?" Now, some of the people, y'all, who are going to the Met Gala included, y'all, Miss Kim Kardashian and her mama, Kris Jenner, Miss Beyonce, Serena and Venus Williams, Rihanna, Tiana Taylor, and many more. Now, they said celebrities who were skipping the Met Gala included, y'all, Zendaya, Meryl Streep, and Bella Hadid, y'all, who liked Lynch's viral Instagram post. Now, Amazon founder, y'all, Jeff Bezos contributed $10 million, y'all, to the 2026 Met Gala. For that, y'all, a lot of people say that's a lot of money, but honey, who cares and who thinks about all that? They say Bezos and his beautiful wife, Ms. Lauren Sanchez, y'all, are co-chairs of the gala, and they're saying that the other co-chairs were, of course, Anna Wintour, and you knew Beyonce, Nicole Kidman, and Venus Williams. Now, the New York City activists plastered posters, y'all, near the Metropolitan Museum are urging people to boycott the Bezos Met Gala. Now, some posters read, "Bezos Met Gala brought to you by the firm that powers ICE." Who is ICE, Alfredo?
0: ICE, that's immigration. They're, Amazon provides the tech services to U.S. immigration enforcement. That's ICE. And Yeah.
5: People so upset about it.
0: They say,
5: due to inflation, they say the individual tickets, honey, to the Met Gala only was $100.

0: $100,000, up from last year's cost of $75,000. Now, they're saying the tables were selling for around $350,000. They're saying, but however, few celebrities y'all actually unpaid for their own tickets. Now, they're saying A-listers, which we talked about, this paid nothing to attend the Met Gala. And corporations, including OpenAI, Meta, and Snapchat, y'all will sponsor the celebrities. So, you know, it's interesting, and we got to talk about this. So,
1: well, another thing people were doing is protesters were going to have fake urine in bottles because they say that Amazon, their warehouse workers, are overworked, and sometimes they have to urinate in their bottles because they don't have time to go to the bathroom, go to the restroom and use the restroom. So, there were protesters out there with fake
2: damn Scientology people, man.
0: Yeah, something though, but honey, it's something.
2: That's crazy.
0: But it went on last night, and Beyonce was there in her glory with Lil Blue Ivy, and Jay-Z was there in his Louis Vuitton tux, and people were looking amazing, so I guess they didn't pay no attention to honey last night.
2: We might have had a black version of the Met Gala.
1: Yeah, we should.
3: We're going to call it.
2: Nice. Come up with a name for it.
3: Yeah.
1: Met Gala. The black, oh no, there's already BT, never mind. I'm sorry, go ahead, carry on. Sorry. My bad.
0: But anyway, but we need to create one though, hell.
1: Sorry.
2: Right.
0: You know, so we can keep working on that, honey.
2: You have your own gala, Gary.
0: That's right, honey. So. Yeah. Mm-hmm. It's the Gary Gala.
1: Oh, I like
2: the Gary.
3: The
1: Gary Gala. Gala.
0: No, not gay.
3: Take the R off.
1: Oh.
2: Yeah.
0: Moving on. Another celebrity news, y'all. Oh, y'all, let's all say happy birthday, y'all. It's been reported, y'all, that Michael Jackson's beloved mother, Miss Katherine Jackson, turned 96 on yesterday. We forgot to tell her happy birthday, y'all.
2: Yeah, happy
0: birthday. Yeah, and they're saying, and Jackie Jackson, he turned 75 on yesterday.
3: Jackie Jackson looks really young.
2: Yeah.
3: He don't look 75. That man looks 50-something.
0: Yeah, because he's not stressed. When you're not stressed out, honey, you don't look your age.
2: Yeah.
0: Whatever.
2: So. Stay in the back and play the guitar.
3: That's right. 115.
1: Basically.
0: And carry on, yeah. And, you know, this is my free story, y'all. I was sent this, and they said a lot of celebrities are very angry because a South Philadelphia prep school, y'all, is expelling y'all a foreign-born student, y'all, for recording his classmates who can't read. Now, they're saying, y'all, Minikova Koshai, who carries a highest grade point average, went viral last week when he asked his classmates to read a handwritten sentence on an index card. Now, they said the sentence read, "She wore a silhouette of clothes that were extraordinary but somewhat gauche." They said the students had difficulty pronouncing the word silhouette.
3: How do you say it?
0: They say one boy said, "I don't even know how to read. I don't know why I didn't know." And they said the critics argued that the students at a college preparatory school weeks away from graduation should know how to pronounce silhouette and extraordinary.
3: That's true.
0: So,
2: yeah.
0: You know, but anyway.
2: I got suspended a lot.
0: Yeah.
2: A lot. Yeah. Every time a teacher got to a certain student, it would just wipe me out. That we in the we was in the ninth grade. And it was just like, it was simple words. Simple words. D. You know what I'm talking about? Till he, Coach Star said, D. You dumbass, you know all the words to the rap song. You know where the hip hop, you don't stop the rocket, but you don't know D. So what the hell you mean, T.E.? But you out there on the football field playing, and you talking about, you know, the hip hop, the don't stop the rocket to the bang bang boogie. Say up, jump the boogie to the, but it's D.
1: Oh, God.
2: Do you understand, son? What is wrong with you, son? D. T.E.
3: It's heart, not he art. What do you mean, he art?
2: Anybody in Birmingham to have Coach Tarr?
0: Oh, man.
2: You know, back then the coaches used to be, they used to teach him. Yeah, you had Coach Crin, you had Coach Jones, you had Coach Tarr.
3: Exactly.
2: And them coach teachers, they'll cuss your ass out.
3: Yes, sir.
2: You want to do is go to the lunchroom and get the french fries. You don't eat nothing healthy. Salad right there. You disrespectful. You don't even know how to say a simple word like me. You learned that in the third grade. What the hell you mean, T.E.? Smiley, get out. Smiley, get out. Smiley.
3: Tahiti.
2: Get out.
0: Tahiti. Not that they said it, did y'all know what time it is? Yes, baby.
1: What's wrong with y'all? Nah.
0: I'm not laughing at them people because I know.
2: It's Shalom, not Shah L.A. Smiley, get out.
0: Color today is one of my favorite colors. On the high end, you say color block, and on the low end, you say beautiful block of colors. Whichever color you like, that's your color for today.
2: Boy, shout out to Coach Todd, man.
3: Everybody, Coach Todd, boy, your ass.
2: Coach Grin. Coach Grin put you out if your ass couldn't read. Coach Jones. Them coaches that talk was different. They'll cuss your ass out for not saying the word thee. What was the rock?
3: To he.
2: Y'all give it up again with the team. Hey, all right, coming up on What's Trending, a mother has been accused of shooting and killing her daughter-in-law because she stole her son from her. This is absolutely crazy. So this morning, we want to know if mothers are too emotionally invested in their son's life and relationships. So have you ever dealt with a situation where the parent was too involved in your relationship? How did you handle it? Hit us up at 866-9-RICKEY, 866-9-RICKEY, Rick and Smiley Morning Show.

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20: All right, y'all. 26 minutes after the hour, a disturbing case out of Mexico has people shook after a 62-year-old mother-in-law was arrested for allegedly gunning down her son's wife inside of her own apartment.
21: Yeah, Ricky, this is crazy. According to reports, Erica Maria Herrera was taken into custody in Venezuela after killing her daughter-in-law, who was crowned Miss Teen Universe in 2017 in Baja California. Now, she was reportedly shot 12 times, 6 times in the head and 6 times in the chest.
22: And it don't stop there. It gets even crazier. The victim's husband, who is also Herrera's son, reportedly walked in moments later holding their 8-month-old baby and asked his mother, "What happened?" And she allegedly responded, "Nothing. She made me angry." And later claimed that Gomez stole her son from her. Investigators say the suspect later fled the country and was eventually captured and now faces extradition as the case continues to unfold.
21: Now, beyond the crime itself, y'all, this situation has people talking about something even deeper. There is growing conversation online about emotional attachment in families, especially when it comes to mothers and their boys. Some are saying this reflects an extreme example of a mindset where a mother feels possessive over her son, even to the point of resenting his partner.
20: And there's a saying that goes, some mothers love their sons, but raise daughters. But this morning, we want to know, what do you think? Can mothers be too emotionally invested in their son's life and relationships? Have you ever dealt with a situation where one of your parents was too involved with your relationship? How did you handle it? Any input on that, Alfredus? What about you have that?
21: I have my oldest son is like my best friend. I love him to death, but I've never come in, with his little girlfriends. I stay out of it. However, I did almost get into a fight last week because somebody was talking crap to him. Right. And, because he's the sweetest, kindest person in the world. And so I don't, and he's a big bear. He's a big teddy bear. So, but no, I've never, and it's never happened to me. Wait a minute. Yeah, I did.
20: Rock, didn't you and Chris and Mama get to fighting?
21: And, what? No
20: way. Scary. What happened? No. We remember back when we was on 97.9 The Beat.
22: Ooh. No, man, I ain't fucking Chris
21: Come
22: Mama.
21: On, tell it. Tell
22: what?
21: It.
20: Didn't you and Chris and Mama get to fight? Or Chris and Mama,
22: now, Crystal Mama loved me to death, doggone it.
21: Oh. Ricky, tell the real story.
22: Crystal Mama loved me.
20: Yeah, got to find backstage at the, what's that out there in Arlington?
23: Who has ever been mad at Rock T?
21: I know. It's hard.
22: I will say this, though, man, because we got a 16-year-old son, and Crystal, of course, she Mama Bear with her son, of course, but she balances it out, like, when he first came home with a little girl that he liked and all that, he started telling us about the girl. Of course, Crystal reacted. Like, wait a minute. I need to meet her. Where's she at? But then at the same time, she was giving motherly advice on what to look for and what not to be, all that kind of good stuff. So she balances it out. She don't overdo it.
21: Okay.
20: Right. Right. And with in-laws, if you can't, just go on. Yeah. All right. Let's go to the phone. 866-9-RICKY. 866-9-RICKEY. Good morning.
24: Yes, this is Mia calling from Atlanta, Georgia. I actually was married to a guy whose mom was very attached to him, and we ended up getting a divorce because I just could not take it anymore. And when she passed away, she tried to get back, and I told him he needs to go wherever his mom is.
25: Hi, my name is Charlie. I'm from Indianapolis. Me, myself, and I've never dealt with that type of thing before, and I'm so happy. I think that was very, very horrible. And yes, sometimes moms do be too invested in their sons, and it's like creepy as if they want to groom them themselves.
26: My mother-in-law, my name is Michelle. She was too involved. I ended up divorcing my husband. She used to call us after we would leave church on Sunday mornings and literally would have women that he used to date sitting at the table with her.
27: Yes, I did. I'm calling from Fort Lauderdale, and I told, Ricky just said, I told the guy, to go F his mama.
22: Oh, man.
20: Well, yeah. What? Yeah, because
23: I've seen it.
20: Yeah, if that's the behavior, if that's the way, that overbearing, that is overbearing.
23: I know some women to whom their sons can do absolutely no wrong. No wrong. And they grown men. But yeah, it's disturbing. Yeah.
21: I have heard that saying, though, that some mothers love their sons, but they raise you raise your daughters to be independent, to go out and get a job, be able to take care of themselves. But your boys?
20: Yeah, you treat them like they're your little boyfriends, and then you're going to naturally be jealous.
23: And them boys grow up to be mama's boys, and they're horrible.
21: Boys. Yeah.
23: They're
20: Let me tell you something.
23: Horrible for women to have to date.
20: When I was married, I got mad. We had an argument, and I packed my little stuff, and I rang my mama's doorbell. And my mama answered the door. I said, I'm going to stay over here. No, my mama said, go home. She said, no, you have a wife. She said, go home to your wife. She said, let me tell you something. She said, you don't leave your house.
21: Ooh. Mm-hmm. I love her for that.
20: My mother turned me around at the door. Because she said, because at the end of the day, that's still my daughter-in-law. And you cannot stay here. Whatever it is. Now, if you need me to come over there and help y'all work something out, or whatever, but you can't stay here because you married. Go home to your wife.
21: Yes,
20: and
21: ma'am.
20: That's what my mama told me.
21: I'll never forget it.
20: And she love her to this day. You know, they have their own bond or whatever, but she's always respectful as to my relationship, and she don't get involved or whatever. And I just really appreciate that.
23: Women don't realize you feminize your boys when you do that to them.
20: Yeah.
23: You feminize them, and they don't understand however, how masculinity works.
21: However, right. Some moms don't have a man around the son, so that becomes their, partner.
23: Well, that's a problem,
21: partner,
23: too.
21: But you know what I mean.
23: That's a problem. You need to have a male presence around your son, whether it be at the barbershop, whether it be a coach, or whether it be something, because a boy that's raised up with no male presence around him is going to be not a good man.
20: Yeah.
23: He ain't going to turn out good as a man.
20: It's going to be tough. And Gary, what are your thoughts on this?
0: Oh, yeah, I agree 100%. But cause I'm thinking, my mama did not play that with us. She had five boys, and honey, everybody had their relationship. She never got involved in them, and none of that stuff, honey. You did what you did. And I mean, because it's just like a marriage when you divorce, whatever.
20: Right.
0: Or if y'all having problems, you go run to your mama and tell your mama y'all having problems. Now your mama mad with your wife, and then y'all get back together an hour later. Now the wife looking at your mama crazy because she didn't like her because she took the sons.
21: Right.
0: And so, honey.
20: I got to throw this in there because this all talked about on the internet. Do mama sit in the front seat of the car or do wife sit in the back seat?
23: Wife sit in the front, mama sit in the back.
1: Y'all do.
21: My mom is 85. Okay. She sits in the front. I'm sorry.
20: Want to say that again?
21: My mom is 85. She sits in the front seat.
20: Okay.
23: My mom automatically gonna get in the back.
20: Oh, she gonna automatically.
21: However,
20: that's a big debate.
21: But let me say this,
20: because
21: Ricky,
20: a lot of people got into it. Go ahead. Let's say Alfreda.
21: I was gonna say my mama sits in the front, but my mother-in-law sits in the back.
20: Does your husband listen to the show?
21: Of course he does. He knows.
20: Rock, how do you rock when it comes to Crystal and your mother-in-law? Who's sitting in front? Who's sitting in the back?
1: Crystal always offer for my mom to sit in the front. But my mom.
20: That's what I'm talking about.
1: Yeah.
20: My mom, that's what I'm talking about.
1: Yeah, my mom always said, no, Crystal, you sit in the front. I'll sit in the back.
20: Yeah. See, that's
21: my
20: that's
21: mom
20: beautiful.
21: Does that too, but I make her
0: but
21: sit
0: I think the mama front. Should sit in the front.
21: Yeah, I make my mom
0: the mama
21: sit in
0: should
21: the front.
0: Sit in the front. You know.
20: So you sit your mom in the, and you put Lick'em Larry in the back.
0: That's right. Winnie Ride Willis.
21: Oh, gosh.
20: All right, y'all get at us. Y'all get at us. 866-9-RICKY. We'll be taking more of your phone calls.
23: Larry's used to being in the back.
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14: We are finally starting to learn more things we can do to keep our brains sharp as we age. A lot of people think crossword puzzles or Sudoku might do the trick, but the science doesn't really bear that out. What one recent study found, though, was that a certain type of brain training seems to have a significant impact on cognition as we get older. It wasn't memory or even problem-solving tasks that moved the needle. It was an interactive computerized game that tested the ability to recognize two separate images in faster and faster sequences. It's what we call a task of divided attention, in which you don't have a conscious strategy on how to improve. That's according to the study's lead author. You're just trying to do the best you can to figure out how to divide your attention. Now, the game in this study was called Double Decision. If you want to find it and try it out yourself. I'm Dr. Sanjay Gupta, helping you live a better life.

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0: All right, y'all. Hey, that's Julie from Philly. Hey, Philly, thank y'all for the opportunity. 107.9, we really appreciate it. Glad to be on the air there, and we're so excited. Hey, did that just sound like a pastor?
1: Yeah.
0: Right, that sounds like a preacher at church. I want to thank y'all. We want to thank Philly for being with us this morning. God is good.
2: All the time.
0: We just want to thank God for his grace and his mercy. And as we move along this narrow way, we want to thank God. Yield not to temptation, for yielding is sin. Right. As Jesus is the answer, and he will help you.
3: Passes go down like they end on the down.
0: Yeah. Fret not thyself because of evil doers, for they soon shall be cut off like the green herb. Delight thyself in the Lord and see. Hey, watch this. Cease from anger, and he will bring forth thy righteousness.
1: My Lord, glory.
2: Amen.
0: Well, y'all can tell I went to church too much.
1: We sure can.
0: Yeah, we did.
1: Oh, man.
0: You would never sit next to me in church.
1: No, sir.
0: Not thyself, because he will make a way. And these are ones that can really preach. The ones that be talking like that, Rock.
1: Yeah.
0: Them the ones that end up be I'm talking about in the aisles preaching.
3: They tell and them then stories.
0: They pull their socks up to show you. They pull their pants leg up to show you that the socks match the tie.
3: Yeah, dog.
0: You know who does that? Reverend Boyd in Columbus, Mississippi. Boyd, really? You ain't heard Reverend Boyd in Columbus, Mississippi. Yes, sir. And they tear the church up.
1: Yeah.
0: And be on the side of the church. They be smoking cigarettes out of church. No. Be like, enjoy your sermon. He'd be like, appreciate you. Thank you. God bless you. They putting the cigarette out right. God bless you. All right, y'all. Can mothers be too emotionally invested in their son's life and relationships? Have you ever dealt with a situation where a parent was too involved in your relationship? And how did you handle it? Hit us up at 8669-RICKY, 8669-RICKEY. Let's go to the phones. Good morning.
4: Hi, Teresa calling from Stockbridge, Georgia. And yes, I see it every day. I work in a local men's store, and the moms have to make sure their sons' outfits are fitting okay. They sometimes go in the men's dressing room. I have to constantly say, ma'am, you can't go in. But, I would go as far as to say those same men grow up and their wives do the same thing, because I see wives do it too.
5: Yes, this is Mimi calling from Louisiana. I have had my in-laws, the entire family, deal in my relationship. There is a term for it. It's called enmeshed families.
0: Yes, sir.
6: Hi, my name is Joe Jones. I'm calling from Texas. I was actually that parent. Yes, I was. And I had to learn to step back, because I was not willing to lose my son, because I was meddling in a marriage that was not mine. So I had to give it to the Lord and allow him to work on it. So I just got advice for mothers that think they are protecting their sons, because their sons will eventually just stay with the wives, and it's not worth losing a good relationship.
0: Yeah, let me tell you, that word enmeshment.
2: I just looked it up.
0: Word right there. Did I not just use that this morning?
2: I used it this morning.
0: I was talking about enmeshment. Give me the definition of that.
2: Okay, it's one where personal boundaries are weak or unclear, and everyone's overly involved in each other's lives.
0: Yeah,
2: enmeshed.
0: Yeah, and sometimes the son is enmeshed with the mother, and the mother is enmeshed with the son. And it's almost like it's dysfunctional.
2: You can't be independent.
0: Yeah, absolutely. So I don't know. Moms, I don't know what y'all, I hope y'all got a message from that. This is definitely entering. Gary, you want to add?
1: Oh, no, I'm just fine, because I'm not enmeshed with nobody, and I'm good.
3: And we coming up on Mother's Day weekend, so, you know.
0: Yeah, well, you got to go out for it.
3: And we love our moms, but moms got to realize, my mom tried to go to the doctor with me. And I'm like, you do realize I got grandkids, right?
0: Go to the doctor with you.
3: Whenever I tell her I got a doctor appointment, she's asked me, do I want her to go? I'm like, Mom, I got grandkids.
0: But you can take your mom to the doctor. No, you don't take no grandkids to the doctor's appointment.
3: She don't need to go to the doctor with me.
1: Why not?
3: I'm going to the pediatrician.
1: Yeah, but still.
3: What you going to do? I got a whole wife.
0: Yeah, but the mother going there with your mother. If your wife ain't going, you. And I don't see nothing wrong with you. I understand that. What I'm saying is, it's nothing wrong if ain't nobody riding with you.
2: Yeah. Right.
0: And your mother want to ride with you.
3: Boy, check up.
2: Yeah, what's wrong with you?
0: Just listen. Can you just listen for a second?
3: Is that not weird?
1: No.
0: Go ahead. I'll let you finish.
3: I'm just asking. Are you done? Not weird? Is that not weird?
1: No.
0: I'm trying to respond, but you keep cutting me off.
3: Okay.
0: I'm just saying. never mind. Go ahead, girl. What you about to say? I said rock.
7: He didn't want you to get that thought out
2: he
7: at didn't. All.
2: He wouldn't let you.
3: I'm just saying. Is it
0: That's
3: weird?
0: How he communicates.
3: Maybe I'm just weird. Maybe I'm
0: still,
3: weird.
0: You still are. Talking. Finish. Get it out.
1: If your mom want to go to the gynecologist, would you, she should be able to go.
3: Wait a minute.
7: What you got to say, Kay?
0: Go where?
3: The gynecologist.
0: Why would you say the gynecologist?
1: Well, she might want to go. That's where you want to go.
0: Why you putting him in the gynecologist? That's messy as hell. All right, y'all. More Ricky Smiley Morning Show coming up.
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All right, y'all, Rick's Smiley Morning Show. Hey, it's going down, man. We want to say happy birthday. Want to say happy birthday to Chris Breezy. Yes, sir. About to go on tour with Usher, man. These shows are selling out fast, man. Hey, appreciate that chicken and waffle mix, man. Hey, I got a special guest lined up for you this morning, man. Man, we about to talk about something really, really deep. We're going to also be discussing grief and just some good stuff, some good information for you. Coming up next, Rick and Smiley Morning Show.

0: All right, y'all, Rick's Modern Morning Show. Hey, listen, man, we are about to have a good conversation. It is Mental Health Awareness Month, and mental health is something that we all experience, but not everybody feels safe enough to talk about it. Joining us this morning is a trailblazer in the music industry and the founder of Silence the Shame Day, which is a movement dedicated to normalizing mental health conversation. Y'all, please welcome Shanti Das. Hey, happy to have you.
1: Having me back. It's been a long time.
0: I know. So much to get into.
1: Yes.
0: What inspired you to create Silence the Shame Day? And can you briefly share your testimony with us?
1: Yeah, absolutely. So as you mentioned, I had a big career in music. I walked away in 2010, and Ricky, I almost took my own life in 2015.
0: Wow.
1: It was September of 2015, one Saturday night, and it wasn't that I wanted to die. I just wanted the pain to go away. And my dad died by suicide when I was a child, and my best friend had taken her own life in 2014. And then coupled with a lot of the stress and anxiety that I dealt with in the business and didn't know how to properly talk about it.
0: Because,
1: you know, prior to the pandemic, we weren't really normalizing the conversation around mental health. And so long story short, I got the help that I needed. I called the Suicide Lifeline. And then I also texted my pastor, who happens to be Senator Warnock. I'm a member of Ebenezer. And he said, I'll pray with you, but you got to get help. And so that's what prompted me to start Silence the Shame. And I just really started talking about it. I was actually doing an interview with Ryan Cameron. I said, I don't know why people are so embarrassed to talk about mental health. We just need to silence the shame.
0: Yeah.
1: And that birthed the movement. And so today is National Silence the Shame Day, and we've had our own day for 10 years. But more importantly, we've been in the community doing the work.
0: You know, when you have a death, it's not a class in high school or a class in college that prepare you for that.
1: Mm-mm.
0: And it's like you're going about your normal day and you run into a brick wall.
1: Mm-hmm.
0: A brick wall. And I'm talking about your car is total. Yours mashed up against a wall where did this come from? You know what I'm saying?
1: And people don't understand how death can equate to depression and anxiety.
0: Yeah.
1: And even suicidal ideation at times.
0: Yeah.
1: So that's why we're doing what we're doing. Unfortunately, our organization is in a crisis right now. We lost over $500,000 in our funding from the state a few weeks ago. But my faith is strong. And I read recently and I heard this spiritual video, and it talked about having faith in the storm.
0: Right.
1: And so how eagles use the wind shear from the storm to propel them and to keep them calm. And that's what I feel like right now. I'm calm in the storm, knowing that I have faith in God, that he will restore us and allow us to keep doing this work. We have so many great programs that we do. We have our COPE clinics. We have our Silence the Shame University. We just graduated 10 students across campuses here in Georgia. Mm-hmm. So we have over 70 ambassadors for the last 3 years.
0: Uh-huh.
1: We do parent cafes, because you can't train a child and then they go back home and there's a lot of stigma in the house around mental health. So we do work with our parents. We have youth advisory councils, parent advisory councils, and we have serviced tens of thousands, almost hundreds of thousands within our programs.
2: That's amazing. I was just going to say, first I want to give the Suicide and Crisis Lifeline, that is 988. That's the Suicide and Crisis Lifeline. It's 988. Thank you so much for sharing your story. You know, you've worked in the entertainment industry with artists like Outkast, Usher, TLC, Toni Braxton, so many others. Have you seen mental health impact artists behind the scenes?
1: Oh, absolutely. I mean, I won't obviously name names, but a lot of the artists, whether it's just the frustration of the money not being right, having yes people around you, people that don't necessarily care about your wellness, but just trying to, like, you know, take care of their own career off of your fame. And so, yes, I see artists suffer all the time. Artists turn to substance abuse and substance use.
0: Oh, yeah.
1: Right. And so they use that as a coping mechanism. That's why we've seen a lot of artists and celebrities and athletes over the years that have either, you know, die by an accidental overdose or whether it was intentional. And so absolutely, I've seen it in the entertainment industry. And that's why I tried to reach back in and start talking to artists. A lot of artists like Carrie Hilson talked about her depression on a Silence the Shame event. We've had Jeezy, CeeLo, you know, so many people.
0: I would be more than happy to come and share.
1: Oh, we would love to have you.
0: To talk about depression and stuff. Because you're depressed and you're sad and you're crying and you got to go on stage and you got a sold out show.
1: Right.
0: And my job is not to sing. My job is comedy. My job is to make them laugh with dry tears. I never forget. I wrote about it in my book, that show in Cleveland at the Hard Rock. I cried all the way to the venue and cried backstage to the point where I was being introduced. Mm-hmm. And I had to look and make sure nothing was in my nose, mm-hmm. and get myself together, put my glasses on, and walk right on stage.
1: And so you were high functioning, but you were depressed. And so that's what happens with a lot of high achievers. I was the same way in 2015. I was still doing my show ATL Live on the Park here at Park Tavern. I was working with artists. I was also, you know, trying to do a lot of community service work in Atlanta, but I was hurting.
0: Yeah.
1: But well, let me tell you what the beauty is of it now. Just with having done this 10 years, if somebody asks me, Ricky, how you doing? I'll tell them I'm not good.
0: Right.
3: Really?
1: Oh, I'm very honest about it now. And nothing to be embarrassed about.
0: Yeah. And the problem is finding somebody to talk to, mm-hmm. that understand and that's going to listen. Because sometimes the minute you bring something up that you're going through, they take over and then they make a comparison and what they're dealing with and going through. And then now you got to listen to them.
1: That's right.
0: And I don't think that they know that they're not helping by making a comparison. Sometimes we just want people to just listen. We want to get it out.
1: We just need it.
0: Or whatever. Everything that I deal with, I have to be very particular, mm-hmm. about who I talk to, mm-hmm. because sometimes you end up listening.
1: That's right.
0: And you're not able to get it out. And to get out your frustration, what bother you, they will flip and mirror a comparison. Or, well, yeah, when my auntie died.
1: And that's human nature.
0: Yeah, it's human nature. They
1: but it doesn't
0: mean well,
1: help. Correct.
0: But it's not helping. And you just made your situation worse. Is there a line that people could call for help? If anybody going through depression.
1: Again, 988.
0: 988.
1: So 988 is a national organization. You get a trained crisis counselor that answers the phone or the text, and they'll listen to you. And each state has their own 988, you know, agency and officials. But if you can't get through on the local number, it'll direct you to the national number. So always call 988. We actually even partnered with Mayor Dickens and Courtney English in the city of Atlanta and created a 988 campaign for folks in the city of Atlanta, but as well
0: also,
1: nationally.
0: You
1: everybody
0: also have
1: has
0: a,
1: it.
0: A pamphlet. For anybody that's going through the grief process, how can people get this pamphlet?
1: Yeah, so I just released a new guide, A Guide to Navigating Grief, 30 Tips for Healing Loss. You can go to my website at www.shantidas.biz. And then for Silence of Shame, with it being the 10-year anniversary, if you want to support Silence of Shame, you can donate. 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
0: Yeah. All right. Anybody that need help going through the grief process or whatever, this guide to navigating grief. And it's a lot of people like, because I'm on Facebook, I'm on social media, and I see the videos. Mm-hmm. I see the funerals. I see people sharing their stories or whatever, and I can relate to it. I know exactly, you know, what a lot of y'all are dealing with. And you know, and but this guidance, the guide to navigating grief, 30 Tips for Healing After Loss, is a powerful piece, and I think it's something that everybody should have, even if you're not grieving.
1: Yeah.
0: Whatever. So if when it comes, because one thing about death, it's coming, it's going to knock at everybody's door.
1: That's right.
0: But reading this and just always being prepared for it. Give us all your information that everybody know how they can reach you one more time.
1: Yes, you can reach me at Shanti Das. You can follow us at Silence the Shame. Again, you can text to donate by texting silence to S-I-L-E-N-C-E. If you want the guide, you can go to www.shantidas, S-H-A-N-T-I-D-A-S.B-I-Z.
0: There it is, y'all. All right, 19 after the hour, y'all. 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
6: So in the end after the hour, front page right here. Alfreda's, good morning.
2: Good morning, Ricky. It's Tuesday, May 5th. Happy Cinco de Mayo. Here's what's going on in the news. Polls are open today in Indiana and Ohio, and this one matters. These are primaries, so it's not the final decision. However, it does decide who ends up on your ballot later. So if you want to say and who represents you and what policies even get a chance, today is your day. Do not sit this one out. In other news, a federal judge is actually apologizing to Cole Allen. Ricky, that's the guy accused of trying to kill President Trump at the White House Correspondents' Dinner. Now, Allen was forced to remain in solitary confinement, unable to speak to his attorneys or read the Bible. The judge was concerned that Allen's constitutional rights were being violated and wants an update from the Corrections Department today. Courts are also dealing with mail order access to an abortion pill. It is being restored for now. The High Court issued an emergency order yesterday to give the justices more time to consider the issue. Use of the drug has become more widespread since the U.S. Supreme Court overturned Roe versus Wade. For info on these stories and more, go to RickySmileyMorningShow.com. Now, here's a look at sports.
7: Rock T, the sports genius, is in the building.
8: Oh, yeah, man. A couple of NBA semifinal playoff games yesterday. San Antonio Spurs lose to the Minnesota Timberwolves. Minnesota take that 1-0 lead. And Philadelphia 76ers lost to the Knicks by 39 points. The Knicks become the first team in NBA history to win three straight postseason games by at least 25. Now, Philly, they're going to bounce back. You know what I'm saying? They ain't just going to lay down for the Knicks, but it's going to be a good series right there. And ladies and gentlemen, it's story time once again. Gary Vitti, former head trainer of the Lakers, telling story about the legend NBA player Bob McAdoo and the time that he checked Magic Johnson.
9: You got to understand who Bob McAdoo was. I mean, to basketball, Bob McAdoo was Michael Jordan before Michael Jordan was Michael. And he was big. He was, what, 6'10", 6'11"? He's a huge guy, right? Now Magic Johnson comes along, 6'9", point guard, right? All of a sudden, you know, here's Dew talking to Magic, dead serious. I don't know why they make such a big deal about you. I was the first big motherfucker to take ball up the floor. I paved the way for motherfuckers like you.
8: Love Bob him. McAdoo, man. Wow. If you don't know who Bob McAdoo is, go Google him. He was a bad boy. That's my quick sports report right there. Alfreda sitting in for the break. Got the hot spot right now.
10: The hot spot.
11: Drop it like it's hot. Drop it like it's hot.
12: So hot
11: and
13: me in this hat.
14: You can catch me at the hot.
15: It's the
6: BRA 18. 29 before the top of the hour, time for the hot spot. Alfreda's, what up?
2: Yes, sir. Okay, so Ricky, the Oscars are drawing a line when it comes to artificial intelligence or AI in Hollywood. I can't wait to hear what you think about this. The Academy's officially ruled that AI-generated performances and screenplays will not be eligible for Academies. Under the new guidelines, Ricky, only human actors qualify for acting categories and their performances have to be credited and done with their full consent. The same goes for writing. Scripts have to be created by humans in order to be considered. Now, studios are increasingly using AI for stuff like enhancing performances or assisting in production, but the Academy says human creativity is going to continue to remain the deciding factor when it comes to awards. What do you think about this, Ricky? Because I feel like, how do you know if AI wrote the script?
6: I'm so confused. I need to have a class on all of this AI stuff. I'm confused.
3: It's interesting, though. I've seen it. It does everything for you, basically.
6: Really?
3: Yeah.
2: But isn't it
3: writes for you and everything.
2: So we're saying we can't use AI. They can't use AI for actors' performances. But when they show like a big old giraffe fighting a person, that person's not really in there. They got AI basically doing it in the first place. What's it called? Like a C? So I forget what they call it.
3: I know what you're talking about. Yeah.
6: This world's so damn weird.
3: It
6: by the time it gets real weird, we'll be dead.
3: Yeah.
2: Well, probably.
6: I'm just glad that we lived in the generation that we lived in, because this stuff is crazy. I don't understand this stuff.
2: Well, what we saw was real. And now you don't know if what you're seeing is real.
6: Man fighting a giraffe.
2: Right. I mean, that was just tonight. Okay. Moving right along. Okay. The Migos are reuniting. Yay. As you may already know, the group has been on hiatus and haven't put out an album since Culture 3 in 2021. After that, the group fell out and Quavo and Takeoff formed their own duo, while Offset went solo. Then, unfortunately, Takeoff, of course, passed away. But now it seems like Offset and Quavo are reuniting the group. They teased a Migos reunion with posts saying, "Warriors never fold, jobs never finished, real Migo blood runs in my veins, ain't no new chapter, just the next one." I was trying to sound...
12: trying to be hip.
2: Yeah, I was trying to be so cool. Yeah. And then Offset followed with an Instagram post of him and Quavo in the studio. Are y'all excited about a Migos reunion?
3: Oh my God, I'm turning flips on it. I mean, I guess somebody needs some money, because their money was running short.
8: Oh, man, we down for that.
6: Yeah, they legendary.
8: Absolutely.
3: And legendary people broke. So.
2: They want to get back together. Maybe they just want to bring that old thing back. You know.
12: I think they should do it. Absolutely.
2: I think fans are excited.
6: I mean, I'm with it.
3: Yeah, they should get back together. 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
3: them.
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2: 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Mm-hmm. 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Coming up, Dwight Stone's got the praise mixed down. Don't do it, Broderick.
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9: We are finally starting to learn more things we can do to keep our brain sharp as we age. A lot of people think crossword puzzles or Sudoku might do the trick, but the science doesn't really bear that out. What one recent study found, though, was that a certain type of brain training seems to have a significant impact on cognition as we get older. It wasn't memory or even problem-solving tasks that moved the needle. It was an interactive computerized game that tested the ability to recognize two separate images in faster and faster sequences. It's what we call a task of divided attention, in which you don't have a conscious strategy on how to improve. That's according to the study's lead author. You're just trying to do the best you can to figure out how to divide your attention. Now, the game in this study was called Double Decision. If you want to find it and try it out yourself. I'm Dr. Sanjay Gupta, helping you live a better life.
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18: This is the Daily Play with Joy Taylor. The second round of the NBA playoffs tipped off on Monday night, and it was awesome. But we are looking ahead to a special event, a fiesta, if you will. LeBron James is playing on Taco Tuesday, and it's Cinco de Mayo. And for those numerologists listening, I would also like to acknowledge that if you take two and the three from LeBron's 23 and add them together, they equal five, a.k.a. Cinco. Anyway, LeBron and the Lakers are taking on the defending champions with the defending MVP, who was recently named the Clutch Player of the Year. That's a tall task, and they might not have Luka. OKC swept the season series with the Lake Show, with LA's best performance leading to only a 19-point loss. So we will see what happens in this series starting on Tuesday. 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
1: Girl, I'm about to get my gospel workout on. I love me some gospel music in the morning.
0: 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It's the Ricky Smiley Praise Break.
1: Somebody

0: right, Mandy Stones on the ones and twos. You feeling this mix right here? Well, guess what? You can get the link. Just be one of the first 10 to DM me at Dwight Stone on all social media. It's the Praise Break. Let's go. Let's go.
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nothing about a conservative regular girl that still can be thorough as don't need you. Psychic can reach a zodiac sign, it must be a Gemini moon, cause we about to go half. Mistakenly, nobody been in a bag, but how many bodies done been in her bag?

0: Check. Should I dare to get no strings attached? 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Should have ran down on you, no questions asked? 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They check. 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Check.
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11: You know, I watched a video the other day about kids getting landlines at home. We haven't had a landline in my house in, I can't even tell you how long. But seeing these parents about my age being teleported back to their own childhoods, a simpler time before screens, was really powerful. And as for the kids, they sat and had conversations with their grandparents without multitasking or being distracted by a screen. I thought this was a great way to have kids stay in touch with family members and friends without getting sucked into the smartphone era too young. Of course, you need other people close by to hop on board as well if this is something that's going to work. Perhaps most important, I realized, these relics can be a great conversation starter with your children. You can talk about what it really means to be connected in this day and age. Things have changed a lot. I'm Dr. Sanjay Gupta, helping you live a better life.
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D92.7. So Trump says the Pentagon is preparing to release previously undisclosed UFO files. Ooh-wee. 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

0: C92.7 Flint R&B and throwbacks, home of the Ricky Smiley Morning Show. It's August, century and forever. Now, I need parents to listen up to this. Montrose police, they are investigating after a fourth grader was contacted on Snapchat by a stranger who made sexual requests and later issued a threat. Now, the student briefly shared her location, but there is no credible danger to the school. And officials, they just urge parents to monitor kids' online activity and their safety. Still to come, we're from Money Long. Chris Brown, also Sunshine Anderson on Z92.7.
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Z92.7, Flint's R&B and the Rovax with Taraji P. Henson. And side-eyeing a celebrity still showing up to the Bezos back Met Gala as the internet just drags the event over billionaire ties. It's Gabrielle Jacoby. Here's Baby. Z92.7.

0: 92.7 Flint's R&B and the throwbacks. Gabriel Jacoby with Baby. It's August now. Michigan Attorney General Dana Nessel is warning Detroit Pistons fans about online ticket scams. Ooh-wee, especially those involving payment apps. Now, scammers, they may pose as bank or fraud departments to trick people into sending money or sharing sensitive information. Now, officials, they are stressing legitimate companies will never ask for passwords or payments that way, all right? Coming up, Mariah the Scientist. Also, Genuine, Z92.7.
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Z92.7, Flint's R&B and throwback. So Steph Curry says the $240 million talk, yeah, that doesn't move him. 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

0: Z92.7, Flint R&B at the Rovacs, home of the Ricky Smiley Morning Show. 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
12: A better life with Dr. Sanjay Gupta.
13: So-called superagers, they are an enviable segment of the population. People who are older than 80, whose brains function like someone a fraction of their age. It's true, a lot of these people have genetics on their side, but more and more research is bearing out the idea that people who practice good brain health also slow their cognitive decline. Dr. Richard Isaacson, a pioneer in the Alzheimer's space, told us that, quote, his studies have found lifestyle changes including diet, exercise, reducing stress, and optimizing sleep, along with managing vascular risk factors with certain medications, can actually help grow brain areas and also reduce telltale signs of Alzheimer's, such as tau tangles and amyloid plaques. What else helps? Staying social, surrounding yourself with family and friends, and maybe even volunteering for a real sense of purpose. I'm Dr. Sanjay Gupta, helping you live a better life.
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R&B and the Robags. Hey, good afternoon to you. It's August. Welcome to your Midday Cafe. Two for Tuesday. Stick around because coming up this hour, I'm going to give you another chance to win tickets to go see Ari Lennox. The Vacancy Tour comes to the Fox Theater in Detroit on Sunday, May 17th. Number two from Beyonce, Z92.7.

0: So Janet Jackson's Rhythm Nation is getting its flowers landing in the Grammy Hall of Fame. 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

0: Z92.7, Flint R&B and the Throwbacks, Mariah Carey, Dream Lover, inside of your Midday Cafe, 2 for Tuesdays. My name is August. Now, it looks like Diamond is taking it to the courts to lock in custody of her daughter that she shares with Chris Brown, now asking for full custody while giving him visitation. As the drama around co-parenting and new relationship keeps heating up. Yeah, they share a 4-year-old daughter. Coming up, we'll hear from Ari Lennox, also Donnell Jones on Z92.7.
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25: Sometimes you can tell a lot about what someone wants to do offline by looking at what they do online. Let me tell you about Pinterest's first parenting trend report. Pinterest is a huge platform. They have 600 million monthly users, 80 billion searches per month. The report found a shift from the iPad kid era to now, when parents are actually more interested in real-world adventures and hands-on activities. The Global Trends and Insights lead at Pinterest told us families are thoughtfully designing childhoods rooted in creativity, intention, and meaningful experiences. One psychologist we spoke to said he sees this as a reflection of parents' desire to build core capacities in their children: resilience, curiosity, self-regulation, empathy. These things don't grow automatically, but are built through lived experience. I'm Dr. Sanjay Gupta, helping you live a better life.

0: and throwbacks. Yeah, home of the Ricky Smiley Morning Show. 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Big Ari Lennox pressure. 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Now, right now is your chance to go see Ari Lennox up close and personal. The Vacancy Tour coming to the Fox Theater in Detroit. It goes down Sunday, May 17th, starting at 8 p.m. And I have a chance for you to win tickets to the show. If you're my 10th caller right now at 810-767-9300. 810-767-9300. You and a guest are going to go see Ari Lennox live in concert at 810-767-9300. Looking for my 10th caller, so dial carefully and good luck. 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
18: There's something I'd like to talk to you about today, something that's been circulating on the internet that's become a real problem. Deep fake videos of me endorsing products that I've never even heard of and I have no relationship with whatsoever. Let me tell you clearly, these videos are scams. They are designed to take your money. Now, a couple things you should keep in mind. If something sounds too good to be true, it probably is. When you look at these videos, if they don't seem natural, if there's something off about them, the audio or the video, it's probably AI generated. And if you come across something that does pique your interest, see if you can find evidence of it from other sources. I promise you this, if I discover something incredible that you need to know about, I'm going to talk about it somewhere that you can easily find. not on some shady social media site. I'm Dr. Sanjay Gupta, helping you live a better life.
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2: 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I love Ari Lennox.
1: Yes, I'm glad that you do. 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

Z92.7, Flint's R&B and Throwbacks. Now, after 16 months without representation, voters in a Central Michigan district will decide control of the state Senate in a special election today. It's Michael Jackson, Z92.7.

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92.7. Now is Chef Monet moving forward? Yeah, big congrats goes out to Victoria Monet from graduating from culinary school. Here's Let Me on Z92.7.

0: Z92.7, Flint R&B and Throwbacks, Victoria Monet with Let Me. Now, a man accused of organizing the 2020 drive-by shooting that killed three-year-old Messiah Williams has been released after serving 576 days behind bars with credit for time already served. And Deshaun Davis must also pay $198 in court costs and fines. Just continue prayers to Messiah Williams' family. 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
10: When it comes to the myriad reasons people don't get enough exercise, psychologist Diana Hill has heard them all. She's the author of a new book with a great title, I Know I Should Exercise, But. On a recent episode of my podcast, Chasing Life, Hill told me the number one reason people don't exercise is because they don't feel like they have enough time. She told us that she encourages people she works with to shift from an either-or mindset to a both-and mindset. Hill herself uses time at her son's baseball game to walk around the field cheering him on, instead of sitting on the sidelines. She also recommends setting up your space at home, at work, in the car to facilitate movement. So every night before I go to bed, I lay out my workout clothes next to my bathroom sink, so they are waiting there for me as a good reminder. I'm Dr. Sanjay Gupta, helping you live a better life.
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I tell you what, Tank did his big one on Kehlani's new album. Yeah, he actually co-wrote, ooh, yeah, that one's sexy too. 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

0: 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Home of the Ricky's Molly Morning Show, Kehlani and Folded. It's August and Usher Raymond and Chris Brown. I know you heard. They are hitting the road together. This is going to be iconic. Yeah, the R&B tour, and you and a guest could go see them at the city of your choice. If you are the grand prize winner, that includes your flight, your hotel, premium seats to the show, and also you have access to the VIP lounge. 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
2: 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I'm Coco Jones with my new song, Love a Girl. 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
2: 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Singing is like second nature. It's like home. It's like warm tea before you go to bed. It's just comforting. So they fill me up in different ways.

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8: In recent years, scientists have really dialed up the urgency to understand PFAS, sometimes referred to as forever chemicals because of how long they take to break down. The latest study found these chemicals may be aging men in their 50s and 60s a bit faster than men who are younger or older or women of any age. Experts we talked to said the accumulation of PFAS may lower testosterone levels in men, impair sperm quality, and increase risks of testicular and kidney cancer. Women, it seems, just seem to be able to clear PFAS faster. Now, whether you're a man or a woman, trying to limit your exposure is a great idea. Three ways to do that. Filter your drinking water. Don't use non-stick cookware like Teflon, and avoid fast food packaging, which are sometimes coated with these chemicals. I'm Dr. Sanjay Gupta, helping you live a better life.
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0: 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Ricky Smiley in the morning. And Flint's R&B and throwbacks all day.
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1: 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The Detroit Pistons are in the Eastern Conference semifinals versus Cleveland. Yeah.

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Text WAY to 95819. Right now is your chance to go see Usher and Chris Brown live in concert. Yeah, the R&B tour at the city of your choice. So text WAY. That's your national keyword. 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Z92.7.

Z92.7, Flint's R&B and throwbacks. Yeah, home of the Ricky Smiley Morning Show, St. Harrison. With bad as August, now Mama D says she is bowing out.

0: Rashida, because baby, ain't no way. 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
16: We are finally starting to learn more things we can do to keep our brains sharp as we age. A lot of people think crossword puzzles or Sudoku might do the trick, but the science doesn't really bear that out. What one recent study found, though, was that a certain type of brain training seems to have a significant impact on cognition as we get older. It wasn't memory or even problem-solving tasks that moved the needle. It was an interactive computerized game that tested the ability to recognize two separate images in faster and faster sequences. It's what we call a task of divided attention, in which you don't have a conscious strategy on how to improve. That's according to the study's lead author. You're just trying to do the best you can to figure out how to divide your attention. Now, the game in this study was called Double Decision, if you want to find it and try it out yourself. I'm Dr. Sanjay Gupta, helping you live a better life.
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So Vanessa Bryant is shutting the internet down again, clapping back at wild rumors about her being pregnant or just getting remarried. Basically telling folks to just stop making things up. It's Q Parker, Z92.7.

0: 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Q Parker, put it on. That's going to wrap things up for yours truly, August, on your Tuesday. It's time for me to pass the mic to Big Tony. He's going to hold you down from 3 until 7. Now, while you are out and about celebrating Cinco de Mayo, please remember, do not drive under the influence, okay? And you and I will do this thing again tomorrow morning, starting at 10 on Z92.7.
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8: 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Let me tell you about Pinterest's first parenting trend report. Pinterest is a huge platform. They have 600 million monthly users, 80 billion searches per month. The report found a shift from the iPad kid era to now, when parents are actually more interested in real-world adventures and hands-on activities. The Global Trends and Insights lead at Pinterest told us, families are thoughtfully designing childhoods rooted in creativity, intention, and meaningful experiences. One psychologist we spoke to said he sees this as a reflection of parents' desire to build core capacities in their children: resilience, curiosity, self-regulation, empathy. These things don't grow automatically, but are built through lived experience. I'm Dr. Sanjay Gupta, helping you live a better life.
9: 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A shopping spree? 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You could win $5,000 for the mom in your life with our Mother's Day giveaway. 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

Flint's R&B and throwbacks. What up, doe? It's Big Tone on your way home, and happy Cinco de Mayo, and it's Taco Tuesday to boot. I already know dinner is gonna be on point tonight. I've got music from Lauryn Hill and Usher coming up after Belle Biv DeVoe on C 92.7.

7, Flint's R&B and throwbacks. Well, Taraji P. Henson never bites her tongue. The talented actress called out her fellow celebrities for attending the Jeff Bezos-backed Met Gala, asking, WTF are we doing? She says she's so confused. 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

0: 92.7 Flint's R&B and throwbacks. That's Tim's with what you need. You know, with Mother's Day happening on Sunday, it's got to be a rough one for former Real Housewives of Atlanta star Kim Zolciak. Well, if you didn't know, Kim lost custody of her kids to her estranged husband, Croy Bierman. It was the second time in 2 months. Kim will be allowed limited visitation with her four minor children on alternating weekends. Zolciak told TMZ that the decision is only temporary until she and Bierman return to court on May the 21st. Coming up next, I've got music from Mary J. Blige and Kendrick Lamar on Z92.7.
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18: 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The report found a shift from the iPad kid era to now, when parents are actually more interested in real-world adventures and hands-on activities. The Global Trends and Insights lead at Pinterest told us, families are thoughtfully designing childhoods rooted in creativity, intention, and meaningful experiences. One psychologist we spoke to said he sees this as a reflection of parents' desire to build core capacities in their children: resilience, curiosity, self-regulation, empathy. These things don't grow automatically, but are built through lived experience. I'm Dr. Sanjay Gupta, helping you live a better life.
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5: This afternoon will be partly sunny with a high near 57. Later tonight, it'll be mostly cloudy with a low around 40. Tomorrow, expect increasing clouds with a high near 58. Currently, it's 55 and overcast. Here's Mary J. Blige on Z92.7.

Z92.7, Flint's R&B and throwbacks. Well, it's official. The Pussycat Dolls have scrapped their U.S. reunion tour amid rumors of low ticket sales. However, the United Kingdom and European dates will proceed as planned. Refunds for direct sales will be issued automatically. Here's Bruno Mars with Risk It All on Z92.7.

0: Kevin Flint's R&B and throwbacks and home of the Ricky Smiley Morning Show, that was Bruno Mars. You know, a whole lot of folks thought that Portia Williams from the Real Housewives of Atlanta would be struggling financially after divorcing her husband, millionaire Simon Gubadia. Well, Portia revealed that prior to getting married, she actually was a successful businesswoman who owned childcare centers. Not only that, she took her earnings from the TV show to start the Go Naked hairline with her sister Lauren. Portia said that the company has earned more than $10 million in sales since its inception. Williams also told Forbes that she aspires to one day be a billionaire. At the top of the hour, I've got music from Chris Brown and Teddy Swims on Z92.7.
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14: You and I have never met, but I'm willing to bet that there is something you would like to do, but you feel like you can't, that it's too hard, that you don't deserve it. A colleague of mine recently told me about this new book called Brave Shift, 30 Mindset Changes to Transform Your Life. It's written by a woman named Michelle Carrer. Carrer says the one thing most people forget when they set a goal is to attach a reason to it. Having that reason is big. Because when you don't want to do something that's necessary to reach your goal, you can go back to your reason to find the motivation you need. Try to frame your goal as something you want to achieve, as opposed to being a bad part of yourself that you want to change. That will make you more likely to succeed, as will asking for help. All of us need it, and it makes people feel good to help you achieve your goals. I'm Dr. Sanjay Gupta, helping you live a better life.
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Flint's R&B and throwbacks. Chris Brown and his baby's mother, Diamond Brown, are trading shots on social media after Diamond filed a paternity lawsuit over custody and child support for their four-year-old daughter, Lovely Symphony. 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

C92.7 Flint's R&B and throwbacks. Despite Nene Leakes' accusation that Bravo TV's Andy Cohen is racist, he shared that her return to the Bravo universe was very positive and it was nice for the fans who really wanted it. 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

0: Z92.7 Flint R&B and throwbacks. That's the jam from Gabriel Jacoby with Baby. Well, ever since the tragic death of NBA legend Kobe Bryant, fans are always speculating about the love life of his widow, the beautiful Vanessa Bryant. Well, Vanessa took to social media again to shut all the rumors down. She posted on her stories, "Can you guys decide already? Am I pregnant for the 100th time or am I getting remarried?" If you didn't know, Vanessa and Kobe tied the knot back in 2001 and have four daughters together. Kobe and their daughter Gianna died in a 2020 helicopter crash, and Vanessa has remained single ever since. Coming up, I've got music from Kehlani and Ella Mai on Z92.7.
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4: You know, one of the weirder things I've seen on social media lately is parents feeding their babies butter, like whole sticks of butter. They swear that it helps them feel fuller after meals and get a good night's sleep, among other things. There's actually something to this. You know, butter is full of fat, which a rapidly growing infant needs, but eating butter all the time results in, quote, boxing out other important nutrients they need as well. Spokesperson for the Academy of Nutrition and Dietetics told us she recommends half a teaspoon to a teaspoon melted and then added to a puree. Or as they get older, you can drizzle oil or melted butter over cooked vegetables, she told us. We never say just give butter by itself, and it's not the only source of fat she would recommend. Avocados, hummus, fish, they are great sources of fat as well, and also great foods to introduce. I'm Dr. Sanjay Gupta, helping you live a better life.
13: 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A shopping spree? 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
4: This afternoon will be partly sunny with a high near 57. Later tonight, it'll be mostly cloudy with a low around 40. Tomorrow, we'll have increasing clouds with a high near 58. Right now, it's 55 and mostly cloudy. Here's Kaylani with Folded on Z92.7.

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1: Time, space, and matter. 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Here we are decades later. 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
14: You and I have never met, but I'm willing to bet that there is something you would like to do, but you feel like you can't. That it's too hard, that you don't deserve it. A colleague of mine recently told me about this new book called Brave Shift, 30 Mindset Changes to Transform Your Life. It's written by a woman named Michelle Carrer. Carrer says the one thing most people forget when they set a goal is to attach a reason to it. Having that reason is big, because when you don't want to do something that's necessary to reach your goal, you can go back to your reason to find the motivation you need. Try to frame your goal as something you want to achieve, as opposed to being a bad part of yourself that you want to change. That will make you more likely to succeed, as will asking for help. All of us need it, and it makes people feel good to help you achieve your goals. I'm Dr. Sanjay Gupta, helping you live a better life.

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Evan Flint's R&B and throwbacks. The man who fatally struck Nicki Minaj's father 5 years ago has settled the wrongful death battle over the incident after attempting to drag the rapper into court. Here's Loyalty by Kendrick Lamar on Z92.7.

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0: 7 Flint's R&B and throwbacks. Louis Vuitton and Birkin better watch out. Former BET CEO Deborah Lee just launched a luxury handbag line with Italian leather handbags ranging from $900 to $2,300. 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
1: 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How you going? 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
1: Z92.7 Flint's R&B and throwbacks. That was CK with Love Nwatiti. Well, Cardi B and blogger Tasha K worked out a deal where Tasha's debt was reduced to $1.2 million as long as she made her monthly payments. Well, the deal included a non-disparagement clause, which prohibited Tasha from talking about Cardi B or her associates, including her estranged husband Offset and her baby daddy Stephon Diggs. Well, Cardi now claims Tasha continued to talk about Offset, and Cardi says enough is enough. Now, Cardi B wants Tasha K to pay significant sanctions, including her attorney fees, for her what she describes as reckless actions. Coming up, I've got music from Lloyd and 50 Cent on Z92.7.
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19: When it comes to the myriad reasons people don't get enough exercise, psychologist Diana Hill has heard them all. She's the author of a new book with a great title, I Know I Should Exercise, But. On a recent episode of my podcast, Chasing Life, Hill told me the number one reason people don't exercise is because they don't feel like they have enough time. She told us that she encourages people she works with to shift from an either-or mindset to a both-and mindset. Hill herself uses time at her son's baseball game to

0: walk around the field cheering him on instead of sitting on the sidelines. She also recommends setting up your space at home, at work, in the car to facilitate movement. So every night before I go to bed, I lay out my workout clothes next to my bathroom sink, so they are waiting there for me as a good reminder. I'm Dr. Sanjay Gupta, helping you live a better life.
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10: Later tonight, it'll be mostly cloudy with a low around 40. Tomorrow, we'll have increasing clouds with a high near 58. Right now, it's 56 in Claire. 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

0: Points R&B and throwbacks and home with the Ricky Smiley Morning Show, that's 50 Cent. Well, even though Nick Cannon's baby mama Bree Teasy just said the two are very much together, Nick says he'll always be in love with his ex-wife Mariah Carey. Nick told Shannon Sharp on Club Shay Shay that if Mariah wanted more kids, he'd be more than happy to give her at least three more. Nick and Mariah already have 15-year-old twins Moroccan and Monroe. Nick even told Shannon that you can't compare anyone else to Mariah Carey because she's literally the girl of his dreams. Still to come, I've got bangers like Wobble Wobble and Tweaker coming up next on Z92.7.
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16: 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The report found a shift from the iPad kid era to now, when parents are actually more interested in real-world adventures and hands-on activities. The Global Trends and Insights lead at Pinterest told us, families are thoughtfully designing childhoods rooted in creativity, intention, and meaningful experiences. One psychologist we spoke to said he sees this as a reflection of parents' desire to build core capacities in their children. Resilience, curiosity, self-regulation, empathy. These things don't grow automatically, but are built through lived experience. I'm Dr. Sanjay Gupta, helping you live a better life.
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or something about a conservative regular girl that still can be thorough as don't need you psychic can reach a zodiac sign. It must be a Gemini moon, cause we about to go half. Mistakenly, nobody been in a bag, but how many bodies done been in her bag?

0: 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Should I dare to get no strings attached? 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Should have ran down on you, no questions asked.
1: 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When Nia Long says she doesn't play when it comes to setting dating boundaries, Mia said if she texts you and it takes you a day to reply to her, she's never talking to you again. 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

0: 92.7 Flint's R&B and throwbacks. That's Ari Lennox with Vacancy. Well, after being found mentally incompetent, court proceedings are now on hold indefinitely for the suspect accused of killing a Grand Blanc football coach. William Channer was referred to the Michigan Center for Forensic Psychiatry, where he will undergo mental health treatment. Now, family members called 911 just 2 days before the shooting over concerns that he might try to harm himself. No further court proceedings are scheduled for Channer while he undergoes treatment. Coming up, I've got music from T-Pain and Mariah the Scientist on Z92.7.
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13: We are finally starting to learn more things we can do to keep our brain sharp as we age. A lot of people think crossword puzzles or Sudoku might do the trick, but the science doesn't really bear that out. What one recent study found, though, was that a certain type of brain training seems to have a significant impact on cognition as we get older. It wasn't memory or even problem-solving tasks that moved the needle. It was an interactive computerized game that tested the ability to recognize two separate images in faster and faster sequences. It's what we call a task of divided attention, in which you don't have a conscious strategy on how to improve. That's according to the study's lead author. You're just trying to do the best you can to figure out how to divide your attention. Now, the game in this study was called Double Decision, if you want to find it and try it out yourself. I'm Dr. Sanjay Gupta, helping you live a better life.
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5: Later tonight, it'll be mostly cloudy with a low around 40. Tomorrow, we'll have increasing clouds with a high near 58. Currently, it's 55 and overcast. Here's Burning Blue from Mariah the Scientist on Z92.7.

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0: 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That was Victoria Monet. 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Well, it's time for Big Tone to get up on out of here. 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
5: A better life with Dr. Sanjay Gupta.
6: In recent years, scientists have really dialed up the urgency to understand PFAS, sometimes referred to as forever chemicals because of how long they take to break down. The latest study found these chemicals may be aging men in their 50s and 60s a bit faster than men who are younger or older or women of any age. Experts we talked to said the accumulation of PFAS may lower testosterone levels in men, impair sperm quality, and increase risks of testicular and kidney cancer. Women, it seems, just seem to be able to clear PFAS faster. Now, whether you're a man or a woman, trying to limit your exposure is a great idea. Three ways to do that. Filter your drinking water. Don't use non-stick cookware like Teflon, and avoid fast food packaging, which are sometimes coated with these chemicals. I'm Dr. Sanjay Gupta, helping you live a better life.
4: 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A shopping spree? 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

0: Z92.7 Flint's R&B and Throwbacks. That's my right there with ASAP. And it's going down right now. Yes, the Pistons and Cavaliers are underway. And I'm telling you, it's going to be a dogfight. And I'm here for every part of it. But I'm telling you, I think the Pistons got what it takes to go past this round two. Hate all you want, okay? I don't want to hear no doubting. All I want to hear is supporting. Coming up next, we got Jill, Scott, and Miguel right here on Z92.7.
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12: 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Pinterest is a huge platform. 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The report found a shift from the iPad kid era to now, when parents are actually more interested in real-world adventures and hands-on activities. The Global Trends and Insights lead at Pinterest told us, families are thoughtfully designing childhoods rooted in creativity, intention, and meaningful experiences. One psychologist we spoke to said he sees this as a reflection of parents' desire to build core capacities in their children: resilience, curiosity, self-regulation, empathy. These things don't grow automatically, but are built through lived experience. I'm Dr. Sanjay Gupta, helping you live a better life.
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0: The Hammer Alley Podcast, an 80s flashback mockumentary. How did they go from top of the rock to rock bottom?
1: Denver, you are the greatest crowd we've ever had. 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

Z92.7 Flint's R&B and throwbacks. It's DJ Chef Nate, and I gotta give a happy birthday to one of the most famous brothers in R&B. Chris Brown turns 36 today. Right now, I got Tim's for you right here on Z92.7.

0: Z92.7 Flint's R&B and throwbacks. That's Tim's right there with What You Need. You're rocking with DJ Chef Nate. 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And we want to send you there. 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Provided by Live Nation. Coming up next, I've got more hits on the way for you. 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
13: We are finally starting to learn more things we can do to keep our brains sharp as we age. A lot of people think crossword puzzles or Sudoku might do the trick, but the science doesn't really bear that out. What one recent study found, though, was that a certain type of brain training seems to have a significant impact on cognition as we get older. It wasn't memory or even problem-solving tasks that moved the needle. It was an interactive computerized game that tested the ability to recognize two separate images in faster and faster sequences. It's what we call a task of divided attention, in which you don't have a conscious strategy on how to improve. That's according to the study's lead author. You're just trying to do the best you can to figure out how to divide your attention. Now, the game in this study was called Double Decision, if you want to find it and try it out yourself. I'm Dr. Sanjay Gupta, helping you live a better life.
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6: The question, you know, what's the meaning of life? 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
0: Mic drop. 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